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2: 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Highway 34, westbound, 83rd Ave, first last plate. Katie David, Adam David, our red W.
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3: Confirm, Castro, Colorado plate. 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
0: 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Well, 6-1, dispatch.
2: I'm advisable, mate.

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1: 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Or, excuse me, William,

0: Hey, yes, I can.
1: Charles Heavy for 7 units on Saints Avenue. Really, it's back 568 on follow up 2526 10th Avenue.
0: 24.
2: 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Dispatch 581, you can clear Robert and catch.
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0: Unit to clear and copy on a mental health crisis with a weapon at 14537 Sandra Jean's Way.
1: Well, TD5, go ahead.
0: Female is crying over the phone. RP's mom is now on the phone saying dad is intoxicated with a gun. It is a handgun, not loaded, but RP said they have it.
1: I copy. I'll start floating that way.
0: 1825. Windsor units, be advised. Medical is responding to 561 at 10th Street for a 66-year-old female conscious breathing fell down the deck stairs.
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1: 248.
0: We are at the 5051 West A Street in Greeley, the Coyote Run Park. 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
0: Okay, thank you.
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3: W-Bag 5-5,
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3: 12-6. 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

0: 50577, be advised your suspect info will be a white male, 30, black pants, gray shirt, and basketball cap near the playground currently. Break. 568, go ahead.
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0: 222. 1830.
3: Fresh 505, clarify what playground is.
2: If you still have the RP on the line, can you get an incubator burst and run him through clearance, please?
0: I got me. I copy. Sounds like he is about to cross 13th Street. We don't have a name for the playground. See if we can get one from the call taker.

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1: talk. 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
0: Can you change this to a criminal mischief?
1: Confirm what kind of call. We don't have criminal mischief on our side.
0: Vandalism, my bad.
1: Sorry.

0: first of all, I don't know, man. What's up? It seems to be a walking stick. 1,200 blocks away. Dispatch, how long until traffic?
1: Travel 9, Paul.
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2: Phone check with RP if the male is conscious breathing.
4: Does he see the same traffic?
1: I will advise. Anything, sir. Okay, I should take
4: him. Yeah, out with both units. We've got one male detained.
1: 2 for 6, dispatch. He's in 3.
4: Perfect.
1: He is conscious breathing, saying he's intoxicated and feeling fine now.
2: Copy. Can we engage medical?

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1: 14845.
2: Is your call taker still in line with my caller? Do we know a description for a vehicle other than a truck?
1: That's negative.
2: Negative. Well, the information I have is on the call. Copy.
1: 845, did you copy?
2: Negative.
1: That's negative. Call taker is not on the line anymore.
2: Can I copy you?
1: Copy break.

0: Johnson Units for Information Medical's responding to 1871 Roy Drive for a patient that fell off of a shower seat. No log needed. Again, medical's been route from Loveland and Johnstown. Perfect.
1: 837. 837.

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1: 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Travel 912 status.
2: 9444.
0: Mountwood 269, we're in contact with the Adult Male Brown Shirt Leasings.
1: Easy. Copy. Dispatch, take on 430 follow up. Take on 430. I'll be at 380. 18:40.

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1: Papa unit for traffic.
0: Northbound Highway 85 at the 251 with Colorado Edward Adam Charles X-ray 13 on a green Subaru.
1: 1821.
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1: I copy.
3: Five, six, eight, five, seven, seven. It should be right over here. He's had the whole pole. Should be near your intersection that you're currently at.
4: Jeremy said he found it right at the corner.
1: Johnson 844 status. Johnstown 844 status.
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1: 1842.

0: He has a clear copy on disturbance, 817 26th Avenue, apartment 27.
1: Dispatch 506, pre-invoke unit, send attention.
0: I will fix my copy. It looks like RP is reporting a vehicle parked for 2.5 hours with two people in it, possibly on drugs, arguing in the vehicle. Should we get further?
1: I was thinking.

0: 56575. Your two subjects will be Hispanic females, approximately mid-30s, one wearing a white tank top, the other one wearing a white tank top and has purple hair.
1: 56.
0: 1546.

0: Did you set us for you to come see?
1: Can I meet, please? I'm coming out to the bedroom.
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1: 245.
0: Can you call back into the RP and have them come back out and find it, please?
1: I copy.

Good session, Charlie Pittman. Johnson 81. Could you please show me back and route to my PD still attached?

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1: Four, five, eight.
0: 7190, copy on a meet at 2970 State Barn Road, Apartment 4.
2: For that bird alarm, holding at the credit union, it looks like the key holder requested a cancel with proper codes. Can I clear that out?
3: Dispatch 7283. Can you attach me to that? What are the details?
1: Yes, please. Thank you.
0: 8053. 581, RP is having issues with ex-girlfriend.
3: 83, I copy. Dispatch 245.
0: 245.
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2: 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I'll send the advisor. I'll test it here in a minute.
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0: I will be en route to that call at Highway 56. Can you please give me a second break? Can you also confirm if this is the address that comes back to directly on top of Highway 56?
1: 2477, 3 units on scene.
2: Copy. Looks like we got two of them calling in, so I will have the call takers confirm.
3: Before, thank you.
1: 1900.
0: Copy, thank you.
4: Units be advised, we do have medical responding to 2036 First Avenue, apartment 179 for a cardiac arrest that just occurred for a not conscious, not breathing patient.
0: Dispatch me 251.
1: 251.
3: 458, copies.
0: 251, if you could also ask her to get outside.

0: 12 units, be advised, medical, then route 5775 Arrowhead Drive, 82-year-old female, conscious, breathing, fallen patient.
1: Dispatch, what's your course, I'm advised?
2: 251, I guess it's the address is going to be the 234-366 Avenue. That one comes back to an actual address. I'm waiting to attend them until you actually confirm.
0: Copy.
2: My guess is that it's going to be the 2343 Highway 66. That one comes back to an actual house, but the original one was a hang-up call with the address pulled at that location. So I'm pretty sure it's going to be the 2343.
0: Copy, thank you.

0: 251. It is going to be the 2343 at the Silver Gulch.
1: Copy. That is going to be a campground. Are we able to get a site number?
0: Okay, firm. I will have a call taker confirm site number.
1: Copy. Thank you. And any luck getting a second?
0: Negative. All air for one.
2: 222-246. Mean on tax.
3: Yes, that's all.
0: 9-12.

0: You can attach me for a request for a second. And send this request for a supervisor over to county. The complaint involves a deputy, and she would like to speak with the sheriff's office supervisor on duty.
1: I was 6575 dispatch, Dennis.
0: Okay.
1: Thank you, Free. 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Northbound Highway 85 and Justin Avenue with Colorado David Ocean John Lincoln 70 on a gray Explorer. 458 dispatch. Thank you, sir.
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1: 919.
3: Any error case number?
1: Negative, it was just on undue. You need it aired. 458 dispatch.
2: Halo 500 from Walker South Denver with Colorado Charles Queen Nora 077 on a white van.
4: 458.
1: I apologize, you were on inaudible. Go again. 4782, 4782. Copy, confirming the block range on South Denver.
0: 1200.
3: Can you error a case number for my first please?
1: For the Echo Medicis on First Avenue, just advising per line 9, this has been reconfigured to an obvious death.
2: Copy, thank you. Code 4.
1: Copy. You're welcome, 1904.
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1: Your case number is going to be at 4493, again 4493.
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1: 8261, I'm logging back in. Will you air the address to me, please? I copy. It's 703. Correction, I'm sorry, 2343 Highway 66, again, 2343 Highway 66 for Gulch. Copy, thank you. 1904.
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1: Hi, copy. And be advised, it looks like the original call that was duplicated into this one showed site number 46. Again, that's 46.
6: Copy, site number 46. I'm going to be on clean. I'm just going to be trying to get the pass code together.
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1: 1123. Can I show you the advice of this meet holding at the office, sheriff's office?
2: You attach me, I'll be on scene.
1: I copy.
4: Yeah,
1: I'm sorry, correction. It's a request for supervisor. Thank you.
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8: 745. 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It's going to be 3 white males. One is going to be black over burgundy. The other is going to be green over gray. 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The other white male is going to be on the ground, shortness of breath, conscious breathing. We are code 4. 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
6: If I want, I'm going to wait for another for contact. 1909.
5: Copy. This is 190. Show me on scene.
6: I copy. Be advised, RP's advising that there's an officer right in front of the camper, so I believe you're at the right location. Copy. Disagreeable contact, and if you could ask her to step out, please.

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2: 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Dispatch 570.
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1: 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Medical is en route to Econo Lodge. 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
0: Follow the primary road through. You're going to see a fork in the road. 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Follow it up and you'll see me. 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
0: 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I'll pick it up after this call.
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3: Edward Tom, Robert, Paul, 1-4, Chicago, Maxwell, White, Mitsubishi, SUV. I'll be in contact with one.
1: I copy.

0: Windsor units, be advised, medical is responding to 621 Chestnut Street for a 25-year-old male conscious breathing. Neighbor fell down the stairs, semi-conscious.
1: This is Parsons
0: 107. 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
1: So my call, this is actually going to be county jurisdiction. I don't have an exact address, but it's going to be somewhere near Turner Boulevard and Turner Avenue, if you get some of their way. Dispatch, when's your name? Dispatch, traffic.
0: 965. Sorry, what's across the Turner?
1: It's going to be Turner Boulevard and Turner Avenue, if you just put that intersection.
2: I'll be on County Road 15 and Old Road 15 within tag 866-9804.
0: Copy. 670-65. 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
0: Just advising, we have an ETA 15 minutes for the corner.
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0: 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He has a PO.
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1: 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Evans 101, units on scene, dispatch status.
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2: I made contact with both individuals on the northeast corner of the parking lot, Black Fan, and Silver SUV.
1: Thank you, Jeff. First
2: one's in
1: 40 this month. Good. Can I show you guys of a welfare check? 8134 Colorado Boulevard at the Safeway. Elderly female that's in a car, passenger side, no driver.
2: Yeah, thanks. Show me advice. Hey, grab a plate. Let me know when it comes back to you.
1: Firestone unit, I walked over you, rookie traffic.
2: Sorry, I was just going to see if you can run the plate, see where the address comes back to.
1: How can you go ahead with that?
2: For the Safeway call.

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1: Dispatch about 246.
2: 246. I got you, I apologize. Thank you, please.
1: Be clear of that. Animal complaint, Sam.
2: I copy.
0: I'm 40, show me on scene and so on.
2: Copy, in person units on the Safeway, call us in Nevada, plate and on file.
0: Okay, thanks.
2: Thank you, sir.
0: These are sorry, something else, other.
2: Front.
0: I'm code 4, they're just waiting to look at a vehicle. You need to attach me to the check organ. Clear me sound from this one.

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1: 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Dispatch Evans 166. 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
0: Telephone.
1: I need you to just want to take a break. Clear the details of the check will be.
0: Daughter called RP, a neighbor is yelling and threatening daughter.
1: I copy. You can touch what's coming around. Mm-hmm. Just confirm all parties are separated at this time.
0: I copy.
2: So she's going to be in a white Toyota Camry, Nevada plate 659-SAM-10, a white elderly female with long gray hair. The doors are open and there's no driver, and it looks like it's on the side of the road there.
1: Okay, thank you.
2: You're welcome, 1920.

0: 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RP is not on scene.
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0: 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Max 10 is safely 659 Sam 10 out of Nevada.
1: I'm confirming the last digit was 0. Okay, 10.
0: Confirm Sam 10.
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0: Please show me in the watch. Thanks and have a good night.
1: Hi, Poppy. 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
0: That was 69.

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1: Four code 4, just a couple on a road trip taking a nap.

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1: 246.
0: Post 95 and the point of entry, cargo lift. Cargo Frank Henry Lincoln, Frank 69.
2: Are we still on the line with the RP for the meet?
1: Yeah, your call taker disconnected when they saw that you were attempting contact and did let the RP know to answer your call.
2: Talk, thank you.
1: You're welcome, 1938.

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0: To clear copy on harassment in progress, 20th Street, 47th Avenue.
2: Northbound Highway 85 at the 250 with Colorado Edward Tom X-ray Adam 77 on a white Ford Focus.
0: 1941. Evans 166, units on scene, dispatch status. TNS to clear copy, 20th Street, 47th Avenue on a harassment in progress.
3: Go for it.
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0: 1942.
3: There's only one officer in service right now, and she's nowhere near where this RP is at for the harassment of progress. You need to try to convince her to come back into town towards the PD.
0: I copy. We do have that call taker trying to get her to turn back around to the PD at him.
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1: Hey, copy. 1945.

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1: This is Fast 1777, Southwood 0, logging off duty. What do you got?
0: Well, it looks like RP is receiving complaints about that unit. Said that females crying and a male yelling in Spanish. Four people staying in the room.
1: Okay, copy of units, by the way. Dispatch
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0: Show me right hand JT. I'm going inside, quick for not need.
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3: 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Would you like assistance?
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2: Can you show me en route to the original call address, the old Super 8? I'll take a second. My DV suspect may have returned over there.
1: Copy break. Available unit to back 461 on the disturbance of the old 68. It's going to be 24, 23, 29th Street, room 125.
2: That's Johnstown 83.
1: Which one?
2: Johnstown 83. I'll take that nuisance.
1: Copy. Dispatch 5197 traffic.

0: Northbound Highway 85 at the 251 with Colorado, Adam George, John, Sam, 25 on a white Hyundai.
1: 247, 240, dispatch status.
2: Bill, you get to back 46. Calling on a disturbance, 2423 29th Street, room 125.
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0: 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What's the info on that call?
1: Girlfriend is back, confirmed no disturbance. 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
0: That was better than 23.
1: Better than 23.
0: Definitely me. I'll be on scene phone.
1: I copy.
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0: You shall be giving Curtis Wright, one belt female, to 461 Condor Way. Beginning mileage 44185, unit 2304.
2: Curtis Wright 9, RAP on 3.
1: 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Mark, did you have primary?

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1: Johnstown 833.
0: block East Laramie County Road 16, Colorado, Edward George, Edward, Franks 23, on a white Charger.
1: 28.

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0: Johns County 30. 1400 block of 23rd Avenue, Colorado, David Robert Lincoln King 87 on a tan Mazda sedan, 3-on. 2018.
1: Is really needing assistance for the traffic complaint?
0: Negative, it was for information only.
1: Okay, you can clear it up.
0: 2019.
2: First 173,
0: unit something
2: status.
0: 315, 307.
2: 307. Please show me the end of watch and have a good night.
0: I copy, good night. First 1738, unit something status. Copy, go for on clear to 28.
3: Just between 23.
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0: Maybe I will call at Lincoln at 912. 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
2: From the mile marker 20 on Highway 60, with coil temporary, looks like 850985.
0: Both units are en route, 20943, County Road 72.
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1: Copy. 579568, dispatch Travis. How are you, friends? Wait, is that your Chalair? 2429th Street. Are you coming over? I don't hear you.
3: I have a hot mic.
4: This is 322.
1: Oh. I got me. 579568. Are you guys code for?
4: Can you confirm this is it in progress?
3: We are code for.
1: Hey, Gabby.
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1: 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It's considered in progress because it happened in 10 minutes ago from when they left, but it does look like they did leave.
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1: 2024. I copy. 575 dispatch says. Code 4. Hey, Gabby.

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2: Clear the jail. You can show me your route to evidence to the touch.
1: Good copy.
2: Just touching in 310.
1: In 310.
2: Can you put me on a business check at 212 First Street, please?
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1: Nine twelve, go for.
0: Turn right. Dispatch Thompson, 322. Can you log Colorado Charles Union David Robert 46? Can you declare copy out of disturbance 2153 26th Avenue? Charles Avenue 44 status.
1: Go for it, you.
2: Patch 458, what are the details?
0: 2300. Four 458, we have a RP reporter, boyfriend is drunk and acting crazy through water at her and is threatening to shoot himself in the head. Unknown where, but there are guns in the house.
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0: Perfect. I do come out to the servants. 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We do have a name and DOB of the call if you want it ran.
1: Any firm running?
0: 2030.

0: 461,
1: my copy. Will advise on hold taker.
2: John County 33 status.
3: Go for it.
0: Also, if there's anybody else in the residence.
1: Hi, Cody.
2: 2030. And Fort Lupton 322 units, both team status.
3: Go for it.
2: 2031.
3: You should
2: have
1: 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Johnson 837.
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0: Representing that traffic complaint, we don't have any units close enough to intercept. If we get by CSP and go ahead and clear it out.
1: Copy. Fort Lupton 322, copy of the disturbance en route to the Fort Lupton PD.
2: 322.

0: RP's ex is chasing him in a car. RP's in a red S10 headed towards the PD. He's currently down the street at a gas station. She's trying to hit him multiple times in another vehicle.
1: I copy. I'll be in and out. Can you send me a second?
0: Copy. Unit to Backport, Lodge 322 is a PD for a rolling disturbance.
2: 325,
0: I can confirm that was 325.
2: 325.
0: Copy.
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0: ground. Units responding. I lost connection. His phone briefly connected to her Bluetooth, and I was speaking to her momentarily, and then the line just went blank, so I don't have either party on the line currently.
1: 322, I copy.
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0: 322.
1: Is RP back on the line?
0: I haven't had a chance to call back, so not with me. But it does look like another call taker has him on the line currently.
1: Copy. Can you air out and state when we have one?
0: Stating the female left at the gas station and went to an alleyway. Mario is the our original RP is going to be at the station in a red Chevy S10.
1: I copy. Thank you. Can we get a description of the female?

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0: Please clear me, Robert.
1: 2042. Travel now on 7 dispatch. Just confirming you are still en route to that, is that correct?
2: Yes, ma'am.
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1: 925.
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1: Chevron 417.
0: References traffic complete. Confirming it's eastbound from 23 right now.
1: I'll confirm.
2: Pick off and hit the pressure.
1: Wilson 322, repeat.
0: Copy. Can you advise all?
1: I copy.
3: Can you log the description of the suspect vehicle? It's going to be a silver Chevy Malibu. No license plate at the moment. It does have a license cover sparkling.
2: Yeah, around the rim.
3: Around the rim.
4: 458.
1: I copy, 2045.
5: There's a lot of trees in the backyard, so I can't be 100% sure, but I'm not seeing anybody in the backyard via drone.
4: Okay, I appreciate it. Thank you.
1: 7417 dispatch.
0: 417.
1: The last it states was still correct eastbound.
0: Copy. Thank you.
1: 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Just on 833 status.
3: 458, all right.
4: 458.
1: Disregarding copy, you're on clearance at 23.
5: I just saw some movement. I'm seeing a hit heat signature. I can't confirm if it's individual or not on the south part of the fence line underneath trees.
4: Copy. Thank you. Dispatch 581, we're trying to make contact with the residents. No response.
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1: Evans 190, copy on the suspicious at 364 135th Avenue.
6: 490. Do you want to check the Highway 85 or County Road 22 area of that vehicle and just verify it's not involved?
1: Mail came in, told RPG beat someone up in the Springs and wants to advise police.
7: Copy, I'm getting off on 52 right now. I can go back up that way.
6: You're in touch.
1: I copy.
6: Yes, bro.
8: I have 1568.
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0: 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We have a welfare check set at the acute treatment union. She's requesting contact to see if he's at detox. Room 3522.
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0: 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On an injury, 37661, Wells Tower, 31.
1: 55, go.
0: RV crashed their four-wheeler at this location. They are Spanish-speaking. Believe she has broken bones, and we are still gathering further.
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0: Are you still on the phone with Roxy for that suspicious in Port Lupton?
2: Can we please also notify Larimer County of distress complaint, please?
1: That's negative. I copy. 5-1 dispatch.
2: 5-1.
0: Copy. You can clear that one out. It's UTL. I'm not sure what direction I tried to call her in. She's not answering, so I'm not sure what direction that car is heading in. It's not connected to this disturbance.
1: She's checking dispatch status.
0: 354.
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3: 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Dispatch, Wilkin 894 traffic. Wilkin 894. Highway 257 and Highway 60 with Colorado Temtec 853-1885 on Silver Civic.
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1: Greeley 1 is clear for Greeley 568 at 2056. 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
2: In regards to the traffic complaint on Westgate, I just observed the vehicle pull back into its driveway. 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

0: Yes, sir, 723.
1: 723. Logan 325, 322 to rest.
0: 322 to rest, man. I'm complete.
2: But.
1: I copy.
2: Dispatch 12-240.
1: Murphy is saying that she is there now. She tried knocking on his mom. 240.
2: Not death related, but can you just log the outside temp?
3: I copy. Do we have a description?
1: I copy. She's wearing a white shirt.
2: Copy.

0: 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Dark brown eyes.
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0: 240 status for units on scene. 21 way. We've got Greeley en route to the location 4417 Limestone Lane. They're asking for an officer to meet at that location with a 25-minute ETA.
1: Okay, I'll be around.
0: 21-08. 461-568, dispatch status. 21-08.
1: Yes, that's 55.
0: We're up in 55.
1: I'll make contact with the female body.
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1: Mill Canadian Airport.
0: Well, County Road 19, above County Road 46, with Colorado Boy Lincoln Victor 49 on a white SUV.
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0: 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If you could walk me back on attachment 183 and show me on scene walking off Highway 85 northbound at County Road 394.
1: Okay.
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2: You guys need any assistance from us now?
0: Hey, from a few decks in over this way, you can replace me. I get Highway 85 and 394. I'll have you shut down 85.
2: Copy. I'm going to have a slightly extended ETA due to the train.
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3: A46 southbound 49 at 54, Colorado temp 857-3678, Black Dodge.
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2: Yes, ma'am. Did you copy that I'm going to be backing Evans?
1: I copy.

0: data log that here's the deer was hit by a vehicle, has an injured leg, is unable to walk. We're going to be putting the deer down. If you just get any call notes of the shots fired, it's going to be us in this area.
1: Well, 247, well, 240.
2: Nope.
1: Can you see if one of them will drive us to where it is? Because I'm still out back here.

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0: You like that I discharged my weapon. Code 4 or clear release, both directions of travel.
1: I copy 2182. 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
0: For sure.
1: 2118.

0: on San Diego for keep up my suspicious like pending. 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
1: I apologize, there was static. Put suspicious intending in what?
2: 1-2-4-1-2-4-7, I'm following, Tiroid Habit.
0: Okay. I'll pick it back up once Colorado Springs gives my work phone a phone call.
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0: Can you show all of Highway 85 open back up, please?
1: I copy.
2: Good. Do you need anything from me anymore?
0: Negative, you're good, cancel, thank you.
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1: Tail 120.

0: Ingram.
1: Sorry about that. We've had a mental health crisis with a weapon, but it's at an unknown location. So it was put in at the PD. The RP had provided either Johnstown or Greeley or somewhere in between for a Shane Watson that posted on Facebook that they slit their throat, please help, about 40 minutes ago. Medical was added because of the weapon, but we're going to cancel him since we don't have a location. Can I attach you to that?
0: Hey, firm. I'll see you at home, sir.
1: Johnstown 844, confirming. Do you want me to go ahead and transfer the RPSR on the line still?
0: Thank you.
1: Copy and be advised. It looks like Well 240 just put in a note per RMS. The address for the person is going to be 107 North Olive Avenue.
0: I copy. If we can advise Milligan as well, how many of the RPA call?

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1: Okay, Herb, thank you.
2: Copy and be advised. It looks like well 240 just put in a note per RMS. The address for the person is going to be 107 North Olive Avenue.
1: I copy. If we can advise note in as well, I'm going to give the RPA call real quick.
2: Copy, I'll transfer.
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0: 84.
5: I've confirmed the Haymaker address. I'm not getting it to verify my system.
0: I believe it's 1209 South Haymaker. I might have to check that.
5: 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It's still not coming up for me. 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
1: 505.
2: Milligan 84, 844 direct. I can head that way. And just be advised, I'm sure you already know this, he does have a mental health history and threatening suicide by cop statements before.
3: Both units are out with 1-4.
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2: Good. Dispatch Evans 190. I'm already on 60. I'd like to head that way for South PD.
1: 233. Evans 190.
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1: 322, can you see if an outside agency can assist with that suspicious on the frame?

0: Available unit to assist Fort Lupton with a suspicious at 2408 Liam Street. Fort Lupton's tied up on another call currently at 2135.
1: I can respond to that. Dispatch
0: 10971. Dispatch 10971.
1: You show me on scene, please. 265, dispatch. Hey, copy. 10951, I'm sorry, you can
0: hey, copy. Well, 269 dispatch. I'm sorry, can you confirm one more time where you're reporting to?
2: I was going to ask a note to me and Evan.
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2: 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She's in apartment 1.
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1: Okay, copy. Sorry, I know you said clear, Sam. I will. I just wanted to advise RP did call back stating that your party did post on Facebook that it was a prank, and doesn't sound like they needed our contact any further.
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1: This is 12-5 Alpha, I got a very clear, my current call.
0: I've had a copy of C586 just attached as well.

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0: We're in a mental health crisis. Put another PD break.

0: RP is just wanting to speak to a call responder. 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He's driving currently and wouldn't give full location of occurrence, but said Firestone area. 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
1: Is he on his way to the PD?
0: Negative. He's just going to work. He said everything was fine and everything. He just really wants to talk to a co-responder to calm him down.
1: Okay, copy. Thank you.
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0: You put me on a suspicious 300 block north 23rd Avenue. Male appears to be heavily intoxicated on the roadway, stumbling over.
1: It's 4-5 minute closing to that.
2: 4-5-8, I copy. I'll get you a touch.
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0: I'm seeing injury, so you'll be going inside, cuff on underneath.
1: Okay. 12-3-2, dispatch status.

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1: Dispatch, 12232, is that for me?
0: Hey, firm, just getting a status on you.
1: Code 4, and you can extend check.
0: I copy, 30 or 45 minutes?
1: 30 is fine.
0: 2157.

0: Is Mr. Johnson here for someone?
1: Johnson, you need to call in.
0: Hey, 47. Can you open up the subject with a warrant call at the Cortland Apartments, apartment John 304?
1: 247, status 3 or something?
0: Code 4.
1: 2200. Sorry, confirming that was Portland Apartments?
0: Portland.
1: I got you, thanks.
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0: Hope you have Space City Ben and County Road 37, out with the blue Subaru, Colorado plate, Denver, Mary Williams, Sam 22.
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0: Highway 34 eastbound and 257 with Colorado David Zebra Young, Union 101 Honda, and we'll be stopped in the left lane.
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1: Good on me. Five seven five dispatch status. Third 4. 3206. Lunger 956, units on scene dispatch status.

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0: 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Johnson 844, copy on a welfare check, 4590 Trade Street, apartments 2219. 237, dispatch status.
1: 34, thank you. 81.
0: You're welcome, 2208. Murphy's wanting a welfare check on son and Nathan Adams, has never been physical, but does get suicidal and is bipolar, gets angry very easily. Daughter's on the phone with him currently.
1: Hi, copy. Go ahead, Ashley.
0: Severance 417, dispatch letter. Copy. It looks like he previously had firearms, but the police in Ohio have them currently. Therapists have been trying to get him to regulate it with meds, setting him off.
1: 417, I'm code 4, thanks.
0: 2209.
1: Copy. Dispatch, Johnstown 839. I didn't be en route to the, if you want to clear me, Sam. Can you also see if there's a North Coast responder available?
0: Copy. Confirming just a call at this point or respond?
1: See if they can respond.
0: Copy.

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1: Dispatch, Sally 68 traffic.
2: Hey, buddy.
0: Well, Sally 68. There is a co-responder on currently, but they're tied up on a Windsor disturbance, so none available at this time.
2: Okay, thank you.
0: 22
1: and 12. Yes, ma'am. Can you show me North 1st Street and 2nd Avenue with Chihuahua Plate, Edward Edward, starting over, Edward Edward, Zebra 334, boy, on a blue Chevy, and I'm on.
0: I copy.

0: 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Can you change the call address to 2021 6th Avenue? Start me another second.
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0: dispatch, clear East 505. Dispatch 505, I can hear you keying up over to the static. Can you dispatch me to 506?
1: Five oh five, my copy, is that better?
0: Term line, please.
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0: Heading is going to be 4402, Outback on paper.
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0: You preempt the attachment of the unlock. Sorry, second.
1: Sorry, Rick. Field me into my 568 on lot 6608 Street, the Kangaroo West Apartments.
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0: 22.17. What's that, late 68, dispatch status?
2: 34.
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0: 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It's going to be white male, 30 to 40, yellow hat, tall and skinny, in a black sedan.
1: Highway 85 southbound, A Street, Colorado, David Robert John, Adam 35. Be on a brown Toyota Venza.
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1: Copy break. Five nine three, I do see 505 attached. Do you need a third unit?
0: Negative.

0: 575, please make my copy. It looks like we have RP reporting that there's someone sitting in their vehicle that shouldn't be there. The RP did tell me that she is on 10th Street or 10th Avenue, but refused to give a crossroad and can't verify what she is. For rapid SOS, she is showing off of 10th Street.
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2: Dispatch 458. 458. So is she at the 6528 West 10th or the 2266?
0: So Rapid SOS is showing the 6528 West 10th Street. However, when we asked her if that was the address and she couldn't verify, she said no, that she is 100% at 2266 10th, but she couldn't verify the street or avenue.
2: Copy.

0: 526 Tackler.
1: This is Terminus 190, suspicious.
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0: Main 255. 36 and units on going to that trespass in progress. Based on the rapid SOS and what we're showing on the phone, we're going to go ahead and change this to a 6622 10th Street, the Chinook Wind Apartments.
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1: County Road 7 and Hunter's Cove with Charles Edward George William 81.
0: 408 dispatch. Me 255, you went digital. I got Charles Edward George William. What was the rest of the plate?
3: 408.
1: 81.
0: Copy, 22, 24. We have a harassment in progress that pulled me on 17th Avenue. It looks like RP is saying someone's stalking her with a 5 to 10 minute time lapse. Would you like that aired out, or do you want me to just hold for a sector car?
4: Go 3251, I'll be out with her, and it'll be the same vehicle as the HFO being quick trip.
0: Okay.
3: Hold for sector.
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0: And I'm on scene.
1: Just advising the RP just disconnected, and she did say the suspect looked to be in another car. When we asked her to advise what exactly was happening, she said it looked like the suspect was walking through things. I copy.
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3: Can you check with local law south to see if Johnstown is still needing a co-responder to respond?
1: I'll confirm.
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1: 568, looks like it's moving the Chinook apartment, 6622 10th Street. She was unable to give an apartment number and also unable to verify if she was on Avenue Street. However, that

0: 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It's not like 6-8 dispatch status.
1: Go for it.
0: 2228.
1: Okay, copy. We're on scene for a different call. 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
2: Highway 60 will be just east of High Plains up there with Colorado, Edward Adam. Charles, David 29 on a gray Honda Civic.
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2: I've got two individuals on stable near Park Avenue.
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4: 593. It's going to be on the 1000 block of 6th Street with a Frank John King Edwards 84 on a white Subaru Legacy 1-on.
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5: 65th Avenue, Montana Road 378, with Colorado Boy Union Young, Tom 66, on a blue sedan.
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1: Can you show me out, 90?
0: 5861. I copy. Murphy is reporting their sister and husband had a dispute, and the sister left, and now he is destroying the house. Right. Murphy, our multiple officers, also looks like we can meet.
2: Dispatch, 5861.
0: Right.
2: Can you repeat that?

0: The RP is reporting their sister and husband have a dispute. The sister left and now the husband is destroying the RP's home. It also looks like we have a meet holding for the same location. RP is also advising that they believe multiple officers will be needed.
1: 36, copy.
0: 22, 37.
2: 414, 21.

Private, excuse me, to the disturbance of family. Be advised, the suspect will be a black male, approximately 37 years old, with a black t-shirt, brown shorts, hat, head, tattoos. 586. 2239.

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0: Highway 85 southbound at South Oak Ave with Wyoming Fleet, County of 2, Paul 326 Alpha, maybe? It'll be on a white 4-run.
1: First one's on the WU dispatch. Hey, copy.
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1: 506, copy, confirm your location. Five oh six, confirm location. Really wanted the clear channel for 506, but pursuit GPS showing 12th Avenue 8th Street.
2: Attachment it out, 458.
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0: pilot. Dispatch 7190.
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1: 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This is going to be shown in the alleyway between 14th Avenue and 13th Avenue.
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0: I believe I'm going in, going to be in the
1: Five or six, I see you in the alleyway 13th and 14th Avenue.
2: Alley between 7th and 8th Street. We're out with them.
1: Units, they're going to be behind 13, 18, 7th Street in the alley.
0: Dispatch 506. We're cuffing now. All of the units can slow down. We're code 4.
1: 506, I copy. Arctic, I copy. Thank you.
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1: 506. All right, copy.
0: Start med for mail. Actually, disregard. I'm going to go to claims.
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1: 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Really 1 is code 4, 2253. 506, 575, do you need someone to go to the car?
2: 575, that's an A firm. Go to the car, please.
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5: Are you on your way to the disturbance store?
1: Yeah.
6: Negative, but I can probably be in route for
1: 247 dispatch status.
6: Five, six, eight, 414.
5: Five, six, eight.
1: Well, 247 dispatch status.
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1: 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Repeat that traffic.
4: 247 is on clearance right now.
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0: 846. Plates got an associated code 6. This heat is not well. Failure to appear for dangerous drugs, 3000. Party's going to be a Jesus Hernandez, white male, black over brown.
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1: Hi, copy. He's not the driver. Can you read off the color of the vehicle, though?
0: Got it as a silver 2025 Jeep Wrangler.
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1: Negative. I've got nothing in the vehicle to give me any kind of reasonable suspicion right now.
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0: I'll be highway 52 in Colorado with a Prius. You'll get to a plate here in a minute.

0: 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You can clearly see him.
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3: We will be calling in to the King Supers at the flick.
1: Say
5: this is Johnson 820.
1: Johnson 820.
5: Should we clear the special assignment, clearing me off the board? Have a good night.
1: You as well, 2301.

0: you're going into the Little Bits Bar and Grill parking lot with Frank Boy Young, Robert 46. You're coming back to a white Chrysler 300. I don't know.
1: Confirm what parking lot they're pulling into.
0: So if you can just start me a second routine, explain for me.
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0: Just press left on 55.
1: For left on 55.
0: Can you clear me around that bridge? Can you attach me to the follow-up 322? Is that on 7th Street and Albion Route?
1: Okay.

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0: Carson, units for information medical, responding to 5713 Valley Vista Avenue. It's going to be for an 8-year-old female that is conscious, is breathing, that is on new medication, and is having visual hallucinations and seizure.
1: 715,
0: John. Evans 166-101, copy on a trespass in progress at 23151, Weld County Road 33.
1: 166, can you go ahead and air the info?
0: Someone's showing on-site. No one's supposed to be on silent. On-site surveillance is off-site monitoring. Right, if I just went fast, something.
1: Okay, we can show in wrong.
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0: All 222.
4: Highway 5 northbound, Jackie Ann. Probably out with a silver sedan, no Ripley.

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0: 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Do you want 30 minute checks?
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1: 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Person 738 dispatch.
0: 738.

0: to me, a meet called in at the PD looks like it's wanting a party wanting to file a missing persons report for daughter. Last known location was somewhere in Firestone, unknown exact.
1: I copy the industrial, thank you. I'm going to see my phone.
0: 3327. Frederick 529 units, off 7.
1: We're good, thank you.
0: 3327.

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1: 844.
0: Five 25 southbound, would be just north of the 252. Okay, let's call him Boy Paul Lincoln, Frank 52, Mazda CX3.
1: Hi, 331.
2: Dispatch, 1237 traffic.
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4: I'll be in the Ziggy's parking lot on Ideal Drive and Highway 52 with a vehicle. Colorado, Frank, John, George, Edward 27, it's a black van.
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1: 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There's a lot of background. I copied all the motorcycle and driver information, but I'll need the location again.
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0: 48 Main Gateway Drive. 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
1: 2335.
2: I'll be 85 southbound, just north of the Port of Entry. There is a maroon Dodge Ram parked on the train tracks. Just a second.
0: 830, can you make a note? I shut down at World 48 in Commerce Grove.
1: Copy, Rick.
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1: Charles Honeybury.
0: Square Circle southbound, 107. I'm not pursuing him, still shut down. I was going to buy his number.
1: Please, please.

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0: Can you start me a second?
1: Just on 830 dispatch. Copy, bank. Billy, back 546 on suspicious 101 East 22nd Street, Sherry's Market.
0: 581.
1: 581, copy. Landmark County just wants to know if you believe that they were under the influence of drugs or alcohol, and was that going to be a sport bike or a road bike?
2: Hold on, 7.
1: E30, I saw you key up and I heard southbound on Love Care at 7, which I did advise them, but everything else clipped out. I'm not hearing your traffic.
2: 8:30, you have last seen headed southbound on Love Care at 7 towards 56. I'm going to check the bus travel southbound.
1: Copy. And was it a sport bike or a road bike? And do you believe under the influence at all? Go on.
2: 6:35. It was a sports bike, no plate, no alcohol, but I
3: could. 5-6 has one now, custody, camera group.
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0: dispatch world, 222-241 is going to have one adult male detained.
1: Evans 183 dispatch, that is copy detained at 2343.
2: Good one.
1: 2343.

0: 905 in the unit to back. Copy on disturbance. 14th Street, 6th Avenue.
1: 505.
0: RV's... RP's reporting a verbal disturbance between two males saying they are fighting. No visual currently. Right. Two males will be all in back between 14th and 15th Street on 6th Avenue.
1: 505.
0: 2344.

0: 505-526. Be advised, your suspect information will be a male, taller in height, wearing all black, male in his 30s to 40s with unknown race, and a secondary male in his 30s to 40s, wearing all black, shorter.
1: 2345.
2: Dispatch, heard a 548.
0: Heard a 548.
2: Do we have a unit number?

0: Negative. It just states that it's a basement activation, and the resident or owner is going to be an Aaron Lineberger, but no unit number listed.
1: I copy. Thank you.
0: JU 46.

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0: 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I'm going to advise the tow that it is going to be on the treatment.
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1: Well, 246.
0: PMI is Union Pacific. As far as damage, there's some scratching to the railing.

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1: 310.
0: Can I show you advised of a meet at the PD?
1: Go with the details, please.
0: RP missed a call from an officer.
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0: Also on Highway 34, model marker 117, Robert Boy Adam 835, Silver Polo.
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2: Go ahead.
1: 430 flight. First tow was an hour. Second tow was 35 minutes. Is that going to be too long?
3: Sending an animal complaint, 805 Gabriel Court, or be concerned about dog being left out at night and that's crying.
2: If we got the train stop, that should be fine.
1: Okay, copy.
3: Okay. 2036.

0: Crazy 46, those questions that is.
1: That's fine.
0: 100.
2: Yeah, 12-5.
0: 5-5.
3: Myself, 414 and 526 are going to be out with UNC. They're jacked in practice field.
0: Hi, copy. Is this for the subject who was in custody and tased?
3: I believe so. If UNC definitely tased.

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0: Please show me on the watch and have a fantastic rest of your night.
2: Good one.
1: 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Have a good night.

0: Clarify this match.
1: Okay.
0: Just want to confirm, this is related to the C originally on 14th Street and 6th Avenue, is that correct?
1: Sure.
0: Hi, Gabby. They were requesting, UNC just called in and requested medical, so we'll be sending it that way for the case of yours as well.
1: Okay, copy.

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0: Can you generate an error case number for me, please?
1: I copy your case number is going to be at 959, again, 959.
0: Copy, thank you. Go for it.
1: 03.

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1: Heard of that before.
0: Sit in Colorado with a motorcycle and get your plates. Just watching 310.
1: Sure, babe. 8 and 310.
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1: Copy.
2: Is that true?
1: Probably not this one.
2: Can you change this to a citizen that says, party ran out of gas, it's 04, I think they're sandwiched.
1: Hello. I have 17 Arlington 03.

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0: 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It's going to be a silver Volkswagen Passat.

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0: Be on the west side of the Bucky's parking lot. 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
0: Well, Kenny Parkway, North Highway 34, 646, Zebra, Victor, Victor.
1: Greeley 458 dispatch.
2: 458.
1: We just got this check while being. There's no call for med in, but it says the female's unconscious on the sidewalk. I don't have any sector units available.
2: I think it says she's up and walking away, but next available. Let's start the medical highway.
1: Okay, copy.

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1: 166.
0: 77-year-old male, conscious breathing, took a bunch of medication to harm himself.
1: Copy, you can show me the route. We can stage medical and also see if there is a co-responder that's still on.
0: I copy.
1: Dispatch, it's 100. You can attach me as well.
0: I copy.

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1: There's not a call responder still on. RP is stating front door is unlocked.
0: Copy. I'm going to show all units on the scene area.
1: I copy.

0: Well, 269, well, 247.
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1: We're out back if you go on the south side.
0: Are you in contact with anybody?
1: So two people in the front, we're just looking for this person that was outside. 237 is coming up to you.
0: Roger, I'm going to go mobile and see if I see something running around.
1: Copy.

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0: Did you find Carl Jr. on the front row? Apparently there's a naked man running around over there.
1: Uh-huh. I got the interrupt.
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2: Send a vehicle takeout for me. It's going to be a westbound 5-4. I'm counter at 47.5 in black. Leave Dodge Durango. Hispanic film.
1: I copy.
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1: Cruise 846.
0: What a light county, and really, no, he was last seen northbound Old Highway 34. Prior to the turn, he was about 125 plus.
1: I copy.

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1: Johnson 844. Yeah, I'm
2: it sounds like he's headed south somewhere in East Greeley, just so you know. We're able to hear it from where we are.
3: Okay. Thanks.
0: VI-25 southbound. We'll be north of the 252. Dallas, Colorado. Edward, Adam, David. Ocean 35.
1: Copy.

0: Das ist recht drauf. Hallo,
1: Ralph.
0: Will County have eyes on this vehicle or no?
1: Hi, County, we'll check with Will.
0: Just make sure ourselves one more time. Can you change your call type to a suspicious and clear both units UTL?
1: Okay,

0: Where was I just at?
1: Over.
0: That's a negative for eyes on. Also, Cruzy is advising that it was a 72 and a 45 and a failure to yield.
1: We have a caller on a vehicle.
0: That's 5 eye copy, Sam. I work to check with Cruzy right now, see if we can get more information on this. That's 5 dispatch. It'll be a black Dodge Durango.
1: How about copy, thank you.
0: Sir, 59.
2: Black
0: Dodge
2: Durango.
0: 570. Okay, this
3: is 29. 23. Well, 222 status for units on scene.
0: Failed to get back 517 or 483. Disregard, I see that you're dashed.
1: Code 490. Thank you.
3: 059.

0: at 86-577, call me all suspicious at the Sundown Apartments, 2131 8th Avenue, apartment 9.
1: Awesome.
0: He is reporting that a male came in and saying that his daughter stole money from him, Rick. Are you saying that they just walked up and pushed the RP around talking about money, but doesn't know who they were, and is currently at the entry building by the front door, and RP is inside the building? We're still getting further.

0: Yes, that's really perfectly.
1: Perfectly.
0: Clear William from that traffic stop, Rick. I have a second traffic stop, we're ready.
1: Roger.

0: Good. What's your second drive, sir?
1: 2200 10th Street. Robert Edward David, Sam Edward Adam. That'll be a white Mini Cooper.
0: 102.
1: Dispatch 568. We're still slow rolling. We'll be 2100 10th Street.
0: Hi, Kathy.
2: 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Clear Sam and attention to left.
0: Hi, Kathy.

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1: 483, go ahead.
0: 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They have 8469951.
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0: For 11 units for information, we have medical responding to 120 McKinley Avenue for a 63-year-old male that's conscious and breathing that has heat exhaustion that's shaky at for information of 106.
1: 322, show me, please.
0: 106.

0: Firestone units, for information, we have medical responding to the quick trip off of Highway 119. It's going to be for a female that's passed out in a white minivan with Trident Care on the side of the vehicle. Thinks that she's possibly on something. Here's her information at 115.
1: 715 units after.
0: Copy. It looks like she's now headed eastbound on Highway 119.
2: 7-3, you're going to pass me also.
0: 116.

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1: 715, I copy.

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1: 715.
0: You can probably cancel on medical, and can you bowl it out to state patrol?

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1: 246. Where'd you go?
0: Truck's been removed off the track link advised Union Pacific to open the railroad back up

0: All right, bathroom's down here. I'm going to check real quick. 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
1: We're holding. 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
1: Copy, we're moving up to 25.
0: Copy. I'm going to go through the tool section real quick.
1: Copy.

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0: 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Starting mileage will be 6744, Unit 3.
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2: Southbound Highway 85 at County Road 28 with Colorado, David Lincoln Boy, Lincoln 4-5 on a red Malibu.
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2: Juvenile has been dropped off at that address with reference.
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0: Persons of all types.
1: Then we're back.
0: Just for information, we still have the caller on the line. She's really upset, still wanting contact on scene as well.
1: Okay, we just try and call her.
0: Do you want us to transfer? Person 705, did you want us to try to transfer to you?
1: You can transfer to 738.

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2: Can you update my location to Road 25 and a half and Road 28? Or County Road 28 on a motorist assist with that same car.
0: So confirming a separate incident from the traffic stop, is that right?
2: No, you can change the traffic stop to a motorist assist.
0: I copy, thanks. 146.

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0: .392 County Road 31, Colorado Fleet, Edward Victor John, Cleveland 4P, on a Lake Forward SUV.
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1: 237.
0: Five southbound, County Road 46 with Colorado Edward Tom Robert Mary 05 on a Chevy Tahoe.
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0: And a clear copy on restraining order violation in progress, 1226 24th Avenue Court.
1: It's such file five, you can grant me, I'm like a block away.
0: I have my copy. Looks like the party is restrained from the mother, the RP break. The RP is reporting that he is currently outside the front door in front. We can get more information now.
2: Yes, that's 414.
0: 414.
2: You can attach me to the last and attach the next available police officer.
0: 414, I copy. I also have 568 attached as well.
2: I copy. Also take a police officer if one's available.
0: I copy.
1: Dispatch 585, attach the last.
0: Right, I copy.
1: Dispatch 505, can you run that party in line 5, please?

0: 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I can see the male on the patio.
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1: 8505, go ahead.
0: RP for this restraining order violation is calling in right now, asking the officers to get there and seeing someone has a gun.
1: Just make sure all five, it was officers with weapons drawn. We have a male in custody.
0: 505, I copy. We've advised he's still a toxin call taker.
2: Dispatch, 414.
0: 414.
2: Who's that RP?
0: RP's name is going to be Leo. Just correction on that. It looks like the female party, the I believe the mom was the one who just called. She just disconnected.
2: Copy. We're just weird.

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0: I will pull Ralph out of this truck. Can you bring me one?
1: Yeah, on my way.
0: Thank you.

0: 5811 for Black Coming Out Physical Disturbance, 1226 Avenue Village Green Apartments, permit 306.
1: Hi, everyone.
0: Our RP is reporting that their ex just assaulted her, choked and hit her, and broke her car window. RP is currently has left the apartment. The male suspect is still on location, and we're still waiting for her.
1: 5-8-1. Dispatch, 546.
0: 546.
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0: 322.
2: Is there a notary on South that can assist me with an appy?
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3: 24.
0: Stand by, I'll take a look. 216. 581, dispatch.
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5: Just advising, I am still on the phone with the victim. 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She's just outside and has left the apartment.
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1: 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The patient should be outside of the house.
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0: 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That's the sign she's at now, she's saying.
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0: I'm having MDT issues. 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

0: 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Are you code 4 no checks on your citizen assist?
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1: Okay, copy.

0: 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We're currently attempting to make a traffic stop at Highway 85 southbound at mile marker 261 on a motorcycle, unreadable plate, failing to yield. Can you advise Platteville? It's going to be a motorcycle. Male's going to be bald, no helmet, with a backpack on. He's not stopping, so I'm going to get discontinued.
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0: Units for information, special attention, Flavel. Looks like LaSalle just had a failure to yield, a motorcycle with unreadable plate, motorcycle vault, no helmet, no backpack, a vehicle continued southbound. LaSalle did discontinue at Wells County Road 46. Units for information at 2:40.
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2: I'll be on the west parking lot of Bucky's, green Toyota, invisible tech.
0: Do we have any further info on that? We have limited staffing right now.
3: 245. Dispatch, Johnstown 843, I'll be out with him.
0: Hi, Connie, ma'am. It looks like RP was reporting a male outside with a broken arm that said it happened in the hospital. He has a flashlight and is just knocking on doors of the house. We've sent medical out per request of the RP, but they would like law en route for safety. 245.
2: Dispatch, Johnstown 844, be advised. We'll be out for everyone.
0: I copy. You can go next available late, officer, but advise medical will probably be in a minute. I copy. I'll advise him. 2:45.

0: We'll probably quickly dispatch about this. 414 dispatch.
1: 414.
0: For that call, that's holding the medicine, but it looks like medical made contact. If he's not combative, they said we can go ahead and clear it out.
2: 68.
3: Okay, thank you.
0: 246. 581, 546, dispatch status.
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0: 844. Okay. LaSalle 868, confirm code 4.
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1: Yes, that sounds like somebody tried to get a hold of me. My apologies. Are you just status checking?
0: Affirm.
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0: Can you show 252 a call, please?

0: 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That's my first.
1: That's on top of time. Basically.
0: You can change it to a trespass in progress.
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0: We've got a commercial burglar alarm at 2 Doba off of I-25 frontage. It's going to be east front door contact.
1: Okay, you can clear me, Robert. Clear to
0: be.
1: Okay, Robert, you're
2: trying to get one.
0: Find it one.
2: We're attempting contact at 306.

We'll get to advise fire is en route to Highway 84, correction, Highway 85 to Highway 34 ramp westbound for a vegetation fire.

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1: 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Available units back there, Stone 705 on a burglar alarm with an open door at Qdoba off of I-25 Fenners Road. 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
1: Alarm company called back stating that there were further alarms on the south front door about 5 ago. 215, repeat that location?
2: Yeah, that was me, and that's the door that's unlocked.
1: I copy. 316.
0: He's on the fire zone and switching over to south.
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2: 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Can we try to get a hold of the key holder and let him know that the south door is unlocked?

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1: Sounds out of your proportion.
0: 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Edward Boy, William, Henry 99. 5-10-1.

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1: Okay.
0: 546 has an adult female in custody.
1: Evans 123 does not.
2: 326.
3: Yeah.
1: Can I show you advice of vegetation fire at 37th Street, 47th up?
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0: 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You can attach with the vegetation fire. And go to me, I'll see.

0: Our phone call will take this one.
1: Just much of my response.
0: 1 6 6.
1: Go ahead.
0: I've exhausted the list. No contact made. I did leave voicemails to call back into dispatch if they're still associated with the address.
1: Okay, thanks for trying. You can clear me, Sam.
0: 329.
2: Gonna have a small fire just to the west of the roundabout in the cornfield. If we don't have fires that are this way, if you could advise them to respond out, please.
0: All right, copy. Fires are in route.
2: Copy, thanks.

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1: Be there, guys.

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0: Hi, one just watched out to you bluntly. 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
1: Mark code 4.
0: Happy. First one from 3 this much.
2: Great.
0: We've got original RP's husband calling back in requesting contact when possible.
2: I got me. We have him at
0: 3 4 5.

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1: Johnstown, April 4.
0: High Plains Boulevard and Ledcroft Drive will be in the dirt field southwest of that intersection. I'll be out.
1: Confirm the intersection, please.
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0: 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Law is not needed. Can I duke them into each other and then clear it out?
1: Confirm, and I'll be en route to the burn one.
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1: 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Available unit to back for up in 325 on a disturbance, 1001 Mount View Ave, apartment 310.
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0: Is it apartment 310 where the noise coming from, or is that RP's location?

0: 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I'm still going to be in route when I have to extend the car. 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
1: 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Murphy is reporting someone in the vehicle with headlights on at the shop sitting where they're watching RP shop. 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

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Are you still on the phone with the RP? Negative. Copy, thank you.

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1: For left turn 55.
0: Any other units inbound, 10 clear.
1: Copy, responding units, 10 clear at 404.
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0: I get this fire. It looks like for that hazmat call saying that Circle K laws and mandatory to be cleared out. And for the mental health crisis at Greeley Place, we do have medical en route. Do you want me to have them advise if laws needed for that?
1: Affirmative. Thank you.
0: 406.

0: 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I'm on disturbance. 1624 9th Avenue, the Aspen Arms Apartments.
1: 593.
0: Five 93483. We had a open line with yelling and a male voice shouting, "No, don't do this." Then they disconnected. We're going to attempt to contact.
1: 593 483.
0: We're fine.

0: Just advising, per the phone history, it looks like this person is a possible person, Selena. She called back in on a trespass in progress and was in apartment 35 previously. So we're updating the call location there.
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0: Okay, name for.
1: Fairfax County, that we drove Highway 68, Jeffers Parkway, County Road 378. We're unable to locate him.
3: 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I copy, militant direction.
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2: I'll be out of Weston Avenue of County Road 37 with a silver Toyota, Colorado plate, Edward George Victor, Ocean 11.
0: Perfect. 585-586, dispatch sense.
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0: 423.

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1: Johnstown 833.
0: Seven 8600 block East Larimer County Road 16, Colorado Adam Union Victor Tom 14 on a blue Ram pickup.
1: Okay.

0: 7600 block East Laramie County Road 16, Colorado Adam Union Victor Tom 14 on a blue Ram pickup.
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1: Pardon?
0: Hey, come around to the northeast corner. There's an open door over here.
1: Okay.

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0: Terminal 425, unit to back of this harassment in progress, 1201 McKenzie Court.
1: 425, go ahead.
0: 414 dispatch.
2: Go for 414.
0: Location was pulled from Rapid SOS. RP was on a date and is now the date is threatening to kill the RP. RP hid under a vehicle. Male is going to be Hispanic male. Unknown age, white shorts, lighter facial hair, and lighter. First name of Chris.
3: Just advising that for the mental health crisis at Greeley Place, it looks like Med has transported the patient. Can we clear the law side out?
1: Hey, firm attached, show me en route.
0: 449,
2: copy.
0: Thank
2: you. 441.
0: 5-2-9-4-8-3. Go ahead. Carter unit, confirm your badge. You were digital.
1: Are you in contact?
4: 531 attachment to 5. Oh.
0: I copy.
2: Yeah, from work lane.
1: Okay. Dispatch, come on 425.
0: Oh, 45.
1: Is the unknown male still in the area?
0: We'll confirm a call taker. Said Ant is looking for him, but he isn't sure where he is.
1: Hey, friend.
0: Four two five, that's unknown.
1: 425 Avery.

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1: Copy. The advisor RP is going to be a white male, 19 years old, with a hat, blue slides, black shorts, black shirt with marijuana leaves.
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0: Highway 85 southbound, 3rd Street, Vail, South Dakota, 49 Boy, Zebra David 5, on White Silverado.
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1: Perfect.
2: Dispatch Lockley 113 traffic.
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2: County Road 4 and 37, I'll be out with a Nissan Pathfinder black in color with a Colorado fleet plate. 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
1: 954.
0: It's going to be a generic panic alarm for zone 131.
1: I copy. You can show me.
0: Copy.
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0: If you happen to be on the phone with NRP still, have them check, or if you can call them back, have them check to make sure their cars are still there.
1: Yeah, I'm sure already confirmed he didn't take off in a vehicle.
0: Did you say he did take off in a vehicle?
1: Negative. He is on foot. All their vehicles are on scene.
0: Okay, I'm just going over reports. He's got a history of taking cars and leaving.

0: available Evans unit. It's assist Garden City on an unlot at Starbucks 2502 8th Ave.
1: 193.
2: 190.
0: Someone's sitting outside the business for about 30 minutes now.
2: I copy. We'll be in a minute.
0: I copy.

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0: Highway 257, Wilkana Road 48 and a half, West Colorado, Charles Tom, please, range 97 on the 5G.
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0: I-25 southbound, just north of 255, I'll be out with California, 8322, 5 Henry 4 on a Silver Dodger.
1: 509.

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0: 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I'll get you plate in a second.
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1: 516.
0: 833, that place is going to be Young Ida Queen. 215 on a white Chevy.
1: Roger. Dispatch Mount Canadian 4 traffic. Mount Canadian 4. Highway 257 and Mount County Road 48.5 West Colorado, Charles Union Edwards, Union 75 from the Silver Sedan. 517.

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0: Econ 425 dispatch, be advised, my RP is advising that the driver just walked down Glenmore Street away from the traffic.
1: Hey, firm. I'm going to head that way.
0: Okay.
1: Can we have a description?
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2: 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They didn't have the Garden City on duty. Give my work cell a call.
0: I copy. Tacoma 425, teen, heavy, set, with gray sweatshirt and black pants.
1: Hey, firm. Other units en route to the accident. Break. I'm going to head to the Glenmore area real quick to see if I can go find them.

0: set it up for a repeat right now.
1: 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I got several clicked over here right now, and I have an unlocated suspect.
0: Copy, dispatch. You copy.

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1: Aiden, for confirm, thank you.
0: I have a good.
2: Just ask for the confidence of the couple of points. This would be Colonel Frank Charles George, Zebra 60.
3: This is Eskom to 425.
0: 425.
3: There's no occupant or anybody in the vehicle. It's a solo driver out on foot. I'll be in the area searching for him.
0: Copy, y'all.
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0: Copy.
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0: Go ahead.
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1: It's going to be a Diana Buena 312 Grant Street in Frederick on a maroon Honda Pilot.
0: Copy, thank you.
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0: 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We're right at...
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0: of the TA. I copy 599. We're at 1033 Glen Creighton Drive.
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0: They're asking for you referencing their granddaughter. You brought her to their house?
1: Okay, go ahead and ask me.
0: 542.

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0: Yeah.

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1: 55,000.
0: Can you assign that project case number in error, please?
1: Copy, that's 840. Again, that's 840. You guys, code 4 on scene.
0: Copy, thank you. We're hopeful.
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6: 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I'll be in that code.
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1: 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Hey, 4516, well. Copy. We should be able to sort and be done on a, like, an area check on this.
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1: Hello, northbound traffic on 17 closed at Highway 60.

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0: Yes, ma'am. Do you know which tow company is going for the Honda?
1: Well, 232, dispatch to us. Looks like it's going to be North Side Towing.
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0: I have eyes on him, red shirt, black shorts, half a mile left of you.
1: Copy, I'll have your way shortly.

0: 9128. Yeah, we're out with them. So if you had any other resources coming, we can cancel them.
1: Cool, thanks. I guess I'm at it all. So good to go.
0: Give me a second.
1: You were staticking. You guys want me to come check him out? .22877, do you want medical to check him out?
0: Yeah, we're evaluating him. That's probably going to be a negative.

0: 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Can you cancel the Greeley unit that was up in route as well?
1: Copy, 628.
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1: Okay.
0: Hey, can you read us out there and cover all the pathways already? No, this was told to me on the original.
2: 228, you sound like 241. Can you speak up?
0: Apparently you guys go up there and verify the story with mom. This is all new information.

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0: County units be advised, medical is en route to 63709, Walter County Road 59 for a 90-year-old female, consciousness unknown, breathing unknown, unknown problem. Spirit at 641.
1: Kill 1204.
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1: 425, go ahead.
0: Colorado plate, Adam, Ocean or Zero, Ida, Ocean or Zero, 73.
1: 651.

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1: 976.
0: Hi, Stephen. Notice that everything appears to be code 4 over there. Do they still want a response?
1: I will ask Scott.

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0: 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It was just Bert's test.
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0: 6 or 2 9.

0: Does Jones have an accident on their board on County Road 3 just by Thompson River Parkway? It looks like there's a car in the ditch and a telephone pole. I'm currently off duty, but I'm just going to check on some trees. You can get a downtown unit this way.
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0: Spies on scene at a crash on Merrimack County 3 and Thompson Parkway. Can you just show that I'm blocking traffic northbound on County 3?
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0: Relief 517, units back. Copy on a suspicious call at 65th Avenue and Highway 34 bypass. 517. 517, your units are back. It'll be for a white male, 15 to 20 years old, wearing a robe, long hair that's walking southbound with a sword and a javelin.
1: 517.
2: 483.
0: 483.
2: Clear, Robert, bring him back.
0: 49.
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0: 414.
3: Is the suspect doing anything open? Just hanging.
0: Yeah, 115 is not threatening.

0: 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Break 517 483. Decision's up to you guys, because that sounds like it's an old predation.
1: Copy. We'll hold that for predation.
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2: 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Dispatch, low 211 traffic.
3: The second tow from north side on scene to tow the Cavalier as a private tow.
2: Low 211. 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

0: Tucson 840, dispatch, outbound on traffic accident, High Plains Boulevard, East Larimer County Road 20C, break. Effect well 231 is on scene, and we'll make a Johnstown unit out there.
1: 840, I got 8 inch of
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0: Call for 414. Reference the assault on 7th Street. We do have medical staging. Can I just show you guys the weapon out?
2: Thank you.
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0: just kind of give you a heads up. It looks like, we're going to have minor injury on this traffic accident. There's going to be high power pole lines in the roadway on County Road 3. Looks like the power company's on scene right now. Medical's on scene as well. But you may need another additional unit for some traffic control while they clean up these lines.
1: Copy, thank you. Should be there about 8 to 10.
0: Copy, thank you. Dispatch, Hudson 252 traffic.
2: Hudson 252.
0: Highway 52, County Road 12 and a half. King Ocean Boy 856.
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1: 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I am trying to get into onto the line with Public Works. 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
0: I believe the accident mile marker 113, Highway 34 eastbound is possibly the same accident that you're en route to. Can you advise if I can attend when you get on scene?
1: Hey, Sam. 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
2: Roger, 3-1.
1: Highway 34, correction, 47th Avenue, just north of Highway 34, Edward Tom X-ray, Roberts 55 on a blue Subaru.
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2: Yeah,
1: 738. Can you show me en route back to my PD, please?
2: 738.
0: Dispatch 307. First vehicle plate, Colorado, Edward Tom X-ray, Roberts 59. Second vehicle plate is going to be Charles Tom Henry, Brink 41. I believe you will have to do a hand search for those.
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1: Copy. Dispatch, short left in 326 traffic. 326. Can you show me on first and grand with David, Ida, Mary, Robert 95 on a orange charger? 755.

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2: Vehicle is failing to yield. Testing heading northbound 85. I am not pursuing.
1: Copy.

0: 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Last known direction, north down 85, and away.
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2: Eta.
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2: 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It looks like this happened between 10 p.m. and 1 a.m. It looks like someone dumped a load of trash in the HOA entrance.
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1: 184.
3: 31st Street and Highway 85, northbound, Edward, George, Tom, King, 28, Brown, Chevy Silverado, unknown.

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0: Highway 34, County Road 17, Robert Ocean, Henry 977 on a silver GMC Terrain.
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2: 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Adam Union, William, vehicle 221, a blue Mazda 5.

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1: Okay.
0: It looks like it's a commercial panic alarm from the reception one.
1: Copy.
0: 821.

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0: Okay, let's do the contact, please.

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1: That's right.
2: 77204.
0: You can disregard, sorry.
1: Copy.
2: Okay, since it's that bank up probably, can we go third to the call?
0: Can you take a look at the call real quick?
2: Yeah, it's a duress panic alarm.
1: Well, 204 dispatch.
2: Good.
1: It's a negative. It looks like the alarm company did not call the bank.
2: Okay, can you guys call the bank, please?
1: 825. 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
2: 4.
1: 825.
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0: Highway 34 and 130 for that with 8727130 on a police KF4J.
1: Hey, buddy.
0: Hey,
1: dispatch, roll 211. Roll 211. Can you clear me off this call and I'll be back en route to the 9 to the school? Copy. 8:30.

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1: 739.
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0: Do I recommend for an animal complaint at 37th Street and Boulder Street? Would you like it?
2: Go for it. Send me a message right now.
0: 848.
1: 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Parcel 736, dispatch status.
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0: 476-45 is ready for a meal party. You seem not very hostile. Looks like this could possibly be physical with the 90-year-old father that's on scene. Be advised, there might be a video that was involved.
1: 476.

0: Well, 204 dispatch.
1: Well, 204.
0: Be advised, we do have the RP back on the phone with Voyance. They are saying that they are drunk and they are in a Honda Pilot.
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0: 864. Marquis advising the mother is requesting to cancel officers, possibly still physical, the male is still on the scene.
2: I copy. I think we'll still be in route.

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2: I'll be in the Qdoba parking lot with Colorado, David Nora, Queen, Sam 93 on Black Camp. 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
1: 856. 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We don't have any other cases with this phone number.
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0: I'm on East Side 25 Furnace Road in Union with Colorado Frank, Boy, Paul, Nora 10, Toyota Rap 4.
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2: Dispatch, I'm on Canadian 87 traffic.
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2: eight seven. We're going to be at County Road 46 in Donner with Adam Boy Edward 40 on a red Tesla.
1: And Edward.

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0: 910.
2: Evans 160 dispatch.
3: Clearly 527 dispatch. I was not able to get 54 and Two Rivers to verify. I'm showing 37th Street and Two Rivers. Is that correct?
1: One thing, sir.
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0: The RP from your call is here at the PD. Apparently she is meeting with someone.
1: Copy that. The co-responder is about to try and give her a call.
0: Copy. I'll let her know.
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0: I will be in the parking lot of Seven Brew with Colorado Custom, Boy Robert Ida, David George 3 Tone.
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0: 1901. Be at 71st Avenue and Highway 34 with Texas plate Mary John Nora Coot, correction 4980.
1: I copy.
2: I'll be changing locations to Unit 18. Can you let me know if there's any cautions at that unit number?
1: 3476 dispatch.
0: Go ahead.
1: Are you eastbound or westbound?
0: Put me on 71st Avenue.

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2: Clearly 527, dispatch status.
1: 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I'm code 4.
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0: Windsor 966, unit to back, passing on a traffic accident with injuries at Cardium Drive, North 15th Street.
1: 966.
2: Greeley 1314 dispatch.
0: RP was rear end.
1: Show me arrived on that.
0: 921.
2: Greeley 1314 dispatch.
0: Injured party will be non-RP. RP was rear-ended.
3: 1314.
1: 966, I copy. You can show me out.
2: I do attach to a fraud at 1005 C Street, Department 4. How do you want me to update your status?
3: I'll actually be working animal control today.
2: Copy. I'll put that back on the screen. Thank you. Really, 231 dispatch.

0: 926.
1: 976.
2: 1204, well, 200, dispatch status.
0: We have anything after this?
1: 400, thanks.
2: 923.
1: Affirm.
0: Yeah, thanks.
1: 923.

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1: 736.
0: Yeah, East Frontage Road in Union with Colorado Temporary, Frank X-Ray, Edward, Ida 03, Black 4.
1: 346.

0: Roger, Cooley 231.
1: Cooley 231.
0: Are you trying to raise him?
1: Hey, firm, we have a message from Stoddard Funeral Home stating that they'll have a 21-gun salute at 10 a.m. Can I show you advice?
0: Yeah, you can start.
1: 931.

0: Windsor units, medical's en route to 250 North 11th Street, 65-year-old female, conscious breathing, had surgery a few weeks ago, re-injured.
1: Right, morning.
2: Morning.
3: I'll take a second unit.
2: Coffee break. Probably unit to back really 498 on an assault at 1515 7th Avenue, apartment 211.
1: 548.

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1: Sorry. I'll be at unit 19.
0: Repeat unit. Is it a dock or something?
1: 19.
0: 934.

0: Windsor, 1901, when I fight him, correct?
1: 1901.
0: Hey, do you need a second?
1: Negative, I'm code 4 for now. If you want to float in the area, you can.
0: Copy, I'll answer one.

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1: 204.
0: Yeah, I've got the keys, you can head out if you need to.
1: Okay, Toe's here, I'm just helping wait for you.
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1: Sorry,
0: Seth. 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How do you want me to update your status?
1: On seeing my phone.
0: Copy. Greeley, Virgin 14 dispatch.
2: Virgin 14.
0: I'll be attached to an animal complaint. Highway 34 bypass westbound and 11th Avenue. How do you want me to update your status?
2: In route.
0: Copy. Greeley 302 dispatch.
2: 302.
0: I'd be logged in and attached to that request for supervisor. How do you want me to update your status?
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0: Perfect. 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Like contact by phone referencing some packages left on their front porch last night.
1: I copy. You can show me by phone.
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4: Have a medical call up on the screen at Severance High School for a 15-year-old male. 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
3: 958.
0: Servants 411, dispatch. Still waiting on an official ETA, but looking at the map, there's a unit on the property. They should be there soon.
1: I don't think so.
0: 139. Evans 193, dispatch status.
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0: 959.

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0: 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It'll be for a white female, 72 years old, wearing blue shades, blue jeans, socks, and Birkenstocks. 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
1: 548.
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0: Someone dropped kittens off at RP's property and she's allergic and unable to deal with them.
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0: one I'm 8 years back. It'll be for two parties going in the parking lot. One party is a Hispanic male wearing gray Nike shorts and no shirt. We're trying to get further.
1: Hi, Bobby.
0: Bobby? Could be 527 dispatch status.
1: Tell
0: me.
1: Evans 193 dispatch status.
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2: That suspicious is going to be the same vehicle that Windsor 1901 dealt with earlier. 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

0: 711-739. Alright. 736 and 7 page behind the house on the opposite side of the street. I'm just gonna see if anybody comes up.
1: Okay. Do you have the other people out of the house by now?
0: We do not. We have not gone up and attempted contact with anybody inside the home currently, but we know where she believes that her daughter and fiance are at in the house.
1: Should I try it?
2: Hi, Amy.
1: Yeah, with the suspect in the home. Okay. Any weapons or access to them?
2: Okay.
0: There were firearms with her daughter and her fiance. She's unaware if he has any on him.
1: Copy. Well, we have about 30 seconds here.
0: Copy.
3: Seven three nine, 736. I'm going to be behind the address.
0: Copy. Seven 736, do you have any sort of view of the backyard?

0: a little bit, but there's some dense tree foliage. Let me try and walk up to the fence.
1: Copy. 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
0: 729-736, confirming the house is the gray one.
5: Correct, it's gray. It's going to be the fourth one down.
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5: Paper.
0: I copy. I have a clear visual of the back sliding glass door.
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0: fire stone units, male and female, just came out this fucking glass door in the backyard.
1: Copy, are they going to be exiting the backyard?
0: Negative, they put the dog outside and went straight back in.
1: Copy, we're in contact with them.

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0: Do we have a description on the male?
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0: Can we see if there is a canine available to help us clear the house, as we've got one suspect inside, possible access to weapons, PC for arrest on DV.
1: 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Really 498, close 3.
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0: 736-739. He is 5'9", gray buzzed hair, right now, unsure of what he was wearing. She's talking to him right now.
1: Copy that.
2: 912, 266 on top.
3: Okay.
2: Attorney does not have any canines on right now, so you might have to reach out a little bit further.
3: Copy. Greeley 476, units back. Copy on a disturbance at the Walmart on 47th Avenue.
2: 476. Dispatch, what's the 252?
3: 252. 476 units are back. It'll be for a female screaming with a male chasing her.
2: 476.

0: Greeley 4750, Dubai, copy on a disturbance at the Walmart on 47th Avenue.
1: 476. Dispatch, what's the 252?
0: 252. 476 units are back. It'll be for a female screaming with a male chasing her.
1: 476. We've got approval from Hudson 68 and being right to Firestone to assist McCannon.
2: I copy, I'll go ahead and attach you.
3: Please pay 450, you can free up me attach me to the lot.
0: 1033.
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0: 736.
1: What's going to be Hudson DTI?
4: Hudson 252, what kind of response do you need? My responder to is going to be about 25 to 30.
1: Routine is going to be fine.
4: Okay.
1: Dispatch fire is on 736.
0: Go ahead.
1: Can you advise Longmont to see if they have a canine as well? Maybe they'd be closer.
0: I copy.
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5: Are you able to have a SWAT sergeant or SWAT commander give me a call on my work cell, please, so I can run some things by?
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5: I saw it for a detector.
7: All units from 703. You know, I left the individuals back in the house once they're out.
5: They're not back in the house. She went into the side yard, I guess.

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3: Do we know which window is going to be the room that we was last seen at?
4: Should be the northeast bedroom window. So if you're on the back side of the house, it'll be on the one on the north. That was the last known location.
3: Okay.
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5: 9500 block on Highway 34. David, John, Robert. Correction, David, Robert, John. 899 parade, 2700.
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0: Their trailer plate is out of state, but it's going to be Union 515603. I'll get the plate. Maybe Tennessee. 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
0: 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It's coming to us from the Johnstown. 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There was a single vehicle crash blocking the lanes, a chrome Dodge SUV.
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7: Traffic, intersection 31st Street and 23rd Avenue, Edward and John Frank, Queen 77, Black Crescent 300.

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3: Copy.
4: 74711, come back to your patrol car and get your angle from that way. 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You guys both have shields, correct?
5: I think so.
4: Okay, as far as the firearms in the house, who was the one that saw them? Yeah. Clarification on what kind of firearms?
5: The wife and the daughter both see them and know where they're at.
6: 10973 dispatch shops.
4: Are they pistols or firearms?
6: Hey, didn't you go for?
5: He just said firearms, I don't know.
6: 10-3-9.

0: Okay. Can we get with one of them and see if we can get clarification? What kind of firearms are they? When they said it was unsecured by the coffee table, what do they mean by unsecured? Is it just sitting on there where he has access and can see it? Is it something where it's always stored there? How long has it been stored there? Is he aware of the firearms, etc.?
1: Okay, I'm going to talk to him now.

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0: And 2-3 Thompson rifles in the basement, and the handgun is going to be in the living room. He does know that all those firearms are in the house. He knows where they're located.
4: Okay, copy. Thank you. Are you able to, I don't know if you have a better view or Wiki if I can come up. I want to get Life from over here and get her away from that house to come talk to one of us over here if we can, please.
0: Copy. I have visual on her now. She's behind those trees. Do you want me to go grab her and walk her over to you and have Wiki watch the house or the other way around?
4: No, if her name's Melissa, I'll try and grab her and get her down here.
1: Severance 401, dispatch, copy on a request for supervisor, address to the PD.
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4: Can we do a reverse 911 to my GPS location, probably just within a couple block radius, just heavy police presence in the area, please stay inside, and we'll advise.
3: Copy.
0: 711-739, can you repeat, do you want me to grab her and walk her over there?
4: We'll come get her from our side, or just the other visual.
0: Copy.
1: Evans units, medicals en route to 3500, Palermo Avenue, 6-year-old male conscious breathing, lightheaded and pitting.

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0: 7-11.
6: You run a criminal history on the male party in our call, Craig Party. You know, murder for the call, please.
0: 7-1.

units on the call 711. I'm going to move my car up. We're going to attempt to contact him on the phone first and see if we can get him to come outside. And then we'll go from there for the announcements via car. 739, if you can go ahead and block the road down there with your tow car, please. Anthem.

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0: Can you check and see if fire needs our assistance on that hazmat call?
1: Okay.

0: 7-11-739. Just want to make sure we're aware he probably has access to the keys to all those vehicles in the house. So just be aware of that when we try and call him out.
1: Really, 5-7-2 dispatch.
2: I'm sorry, say that again. You said he has access to all the vehicles in the house?
3: 5-7-2.
1: That's a negative. Fire doesn't need assistance. Do you want me to clear it out?
3: Please and thank you.
0: It's my understanding all of the keys to every vehicle in front of the house is inside, so just be aware when we call them out where the vehicles are at.
1: On the floor.
2: Okay, copy. I'm going to attempt to try and call him on his phone right now and see if we can get him to exit through the garage.
4: Evans 193, copy on another alarm at 3635 23rd Avenue.
0: Copy.
4: Copy. 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
4: You logged 3 attempts to contact the phone number listed to the party. 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
0: 514. Is it possibly North 25th Avenue Court?
5: Highway 34 bypass westbound at 35th Avenue with Boy Edward Paul Queen 49 on a silver Chevy Silverado.
6: Hey, firm. Isn't that what I said?
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5: What happened?
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1: 736.
0: Just to confirm, when everybody was out of the house, you did still see movement in there a couple minutes back, right?
1: Affirm. Sliding glass door open in the rear and both dogs re-enter back into the house.
0: Okay. Able to make any IDs, male, female, anybody?
1: Yeah, you know, I wasn't able to confirm ID.
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0: Okay, we're going to attempt contact now. If he comes out, just know that Tanyan and K-9 are going to take over commands. Okay, guys?
1: 739, I copy. If he comes out, I'm going to move over to you guys. Good luck, Crossfire.
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4: 739, just stay where you're at. 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
1: I threw a note in that pending me. Could you clear that to him?
3: 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Coming to 514, dispatch status.
0: 739, we have visual of the front door, right?
3: 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I'm good, Chief.
1: I can see the part of the door where the hinges are. I can't see the full door. I can't see the crap.
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2: Do you guys want a drone?
1: 498.
3: Copy, 1130.
0: Not at the moment. He's inside and the doors are closed. We won't have a way to get in yet.
2: Okay. I got my ears on. Let me know.
0: If you want to float this way, that's fine. Just don't need emergency at the moment.
2: Copy.

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0: Is there a close unit, maybe Frederick or county unit that's close that can vax 739 on the north end of the street, please? While we wait for the caller to come with the drone.
2: I-69 out.
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0: Was that 569 from Frederick?
2: Hey, for coming on the north side.
1: Have you attached to a request for supervisor? How do you want me to show you on that?
3: Yeah, I've seen this one.
1: Over to you.
0: Yeah, affirm. You can either go one block to the east or west, come all the way up, and then just come down the street facing south. You'll see him.
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0: Is there going to be a wind tag that's going to be available that we can have monitored for us that we can all move to so we can clear out south?
2: 11-15.
1: 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Would you like it monitored?
0: Yeah, sir.
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0: All Firestone units on the unwant. Go ahead and switch to wind type 1. I will be monitoring.
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1: 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Yeah, fine. Thanks, ma'am. 194.
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1: 37th Street and Highway 85 southbound, Charles Robert X-ray 357, Blue Chevy, 11.
2: 11, I think.

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0: It's going to be the 3300 block of 28th Street with Boy Edward Union Mary 65 Blue Hyundai.
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2: 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I will find out.
3: That's okay. I'll figure it out. 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
1: 498 units are back. It'll be for a female part of the city that she needed help. Nothing further. We're trying to get further now.
0: Now we can.
1: 125.
2: 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I can go to that last.

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0: 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On scene at the Link Library, out with that female. 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
2: Tacoma 432, dispatch, copy on traffic hazard.
3: 432, okay.
0: 31st Street and Highway 85, southbound, Charles Young, Ocean, Zebra 90, white Chevy Suburban.
2: Southbound light not changing from red at Highway 52, Glen Crichton Drive.
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2: 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Dispatch, Windsor 972 traffic. Cup. Windsor 976. Windsor 973. We're going to be Greenspire and Main with 148 Edward Queen Edward.
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0: this match was in 1966. What are the details of Hold Trespass?
1: RP states they were out of town and noticed that someone tried to enter the doggy door. They're requesting more patrols in the area.
0: Okay, you need to show me a knife and I'll take care of the patrol.
1: Well, I'm fishing it.

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1: 54, code 4.
4: 7204. Yeah. If people look at my call, you may want to get the gentleman on a phone call. I tried to explain things to him. It wants to argue quite a bit, so.
2: Evans 184, dispatch status. Dispatch Well 245 traffic.
3: Well 245.
2: I-76 eastbound, mile marker 34 with California, 9, Victor Mary William, 472.
3: Copy, 1156.
2: Evans 184, dispatch status.
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2: Windsor 1900, what's the nature of that meet?
0: 3300 block of 28th Street with Boy Frank Mary Sam 57 on a blue GMC Yukon. On the
1: RP received a parking violation. 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
0: On that hold up long, can we don't have anyone close. If it's okay with 77, can we get the airway for Windsor or 7?
1: Copy 1201.
2: Can you pend me off of the meet at the PD and put me on the theft at 706 2nd Street, and I'll be on scene PD, no need for checks.
1: Thanks.
0: Dispatch 12204, also the call that I'm on, if you could put it back on the board, I think 77 was also going to call the RPD.
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3: Clearly 550, unit to back, copy on a harassment in progress, 708 22nd Street, apartment 102.
4: 550.
2: Dispatch 177.
1: 177.
2: He's asked for that call. 1204 was just on the phone.
1: Copy. 1202.
3: 550, and the unit's back. Just be advised, we do have a mental health crisis on this unit for a possible hostage situation. It's going to be a known mental health issue per Greeley 555. The RP is advising that the neighbors are threatening to kill the RP.
1: 550. 1245, dispatch status.
0: 204, thank you.
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3: 550.
0: Okay, break dispatch 204. Attach me to that. Hold up one of my seats. An Uber driver who's panicking because of what she did to a disturbance.
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0: 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I'm going to get out from the SO. If there's someone that's closer, could you get them started as a cover unit or respond?
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0: Payable Windsor Order Severance Officer to respond to 36848 Bryan Avenue on an alarm.
1: Was that for severance?
2: Really, 514, dispatch status. 514, yeah. 4. 5730, dispatch status. Hello, sir.
1: Good
0: one. A firm, Weld is requesting to see if the severance or Windsor officer might be closer for a hold-up alarm at 36848 Bryan Avenue.
2: Hello, sir.
1: Copy, show me advisors. I'll look in a minute.
0: Copy, and confirm your badge, please.
1: 414.
2: Billy 548, dispatch status.
0: Thank you, 1206.
3: 54804.
2: 1206.
1: So that's 4405. You can just go ahead and attach it.
0: 7405, I copy.

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1: Evans 193.
0: Push me to the right.
1: Copy. Well, 204 dispatch.
2: Well, 204.
1: We have a severance unit en route to the hold-up alarm.
2: Thank you.
1: 1209.

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1: Can I get a case number?
0: And so the 6, that's going to be 4499. Again, 4499. Are you code 4?
1: I'm code 4, thanks.
0: Okay.
1: It's call 200.
0: Call 200. Garden City 522 dispatch, copy on a meet.
1: Yes, an inspection. 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
0: Can you bring me Robert off the staff to put me on the meet at the PD on scene? 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
0: Can I show you advice of a meet at 9191 Wolf County Road 2?
1: Yeah, show me advice. I'll take a look at it in a second.
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1: Windsor 976.
0: Windsor 966, you can clear me off the back of this disturbance. And has that AOA on Bryan Avenue turned into a disturbance as well?
1: Stand by, let me check. A firm looks like Will did update that to a disturbance.
0: I copy. Do they need additional units still?
1: I'll check for you.
2: Dispatch, Windsor 957. Go ahead and clear me, Sam, and I'll be in Rochester.
1: I copy.
2: Windsor units, hold 204. I'm at Highway 392, North Federal 27. I had it changed from a hold-up alarm to a disturbance based on the call.
0: Well, what kind of response are you needing?
2: If you're asking it that quickly, routine's fine, and let's call that, I'll say something different.
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1: Go ahead.
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0: 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Or 74 and 257 now.
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0: go ahead. I have a VIN inspection holding. Can I attach you?
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1: Can you put me in route to my PD with one note on horse?
0: 1216. Cruise 850, I apologize. I did not hear anything. Can I attach you to the VIN?
2: Okay, sir.
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0: 405, 414. 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
1: Good.
0: Do you say it's the second or third house?
2: There's no 740 dispatch.
3: 740, definitely.
2: I'm just advising there's an update in the call from Melissa.
3: Okay, we'll take a look there.
2: Okay. Well, 120 dispatch. Dispatch for 11321.
4: No, it's going to be the one right at the corner in front of the Subaru. He just clarified.
5: 120.
2: 11321. Can I show you guys of an animal complaint at 18510 Wall County Road 44? I'll be en route to 426 Beth Ave to return the dog.
5: Can you hear the details?
2: 1227. It looks like the RP found a bat inside home, and it's in a box. They wanted you to pick it up.
4: 414, did you copy?
5: Can we show you the lines? 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
0: This will be for a vehicle parked at the location for a week. It is slowing the flow of traffic.
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3: Is that 2946? 2946. Please use your medical for approximately 6-year-old female. Conscious breathing, highly intoxicated. Family's requesting medical response to transporter.
0: Okay.

0: 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Windsor 973, go ahead.
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0: Just confirming, is Windsor 946 also on the disturbance?
1: Correct, same location as well.
2: Okay.

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1: 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Show me around.
0: Help anyone.
2: 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You can attach me as well, being rough.

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1: Later.
0: RP is reporting a verbal family disturbance. Her mother got upset with her and chased her with a shoe.
1: Hey, turn around. Need to interrupt.
0: Hey, Russ.

0: 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Please go on.
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0: 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Severance 414, dispatch status.
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0: You can attach me to that Milliken call. I'm coming from the Windsor PD. Are they requesting on-scene presence?
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1: 845, go ahead.
0: I have an overdose call referencing the same thing. Would you like it appended?
1: I'm sorry, can you repeat?
0: I have an overdose call referencing the same thing as your suicide. Would you like them appended?
1: 45, 8,
0: 13, 2.

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4: Eaton units on a closing out to 335 Birch Avenue, unknown age, gender. 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
7: 558-548.
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5: I copy. I can get in route or on phone. It's going to take me 43 minutes to get out there. Is Med on their way?
4: Hey, for Med's on their way.
5: I copy. Reading the call notes, Med is more important than I am, but I can get in route. 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
7: Oh, just dispatched to a traffic accident in Rhode Island. 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

0: 347, 5th unit, back copy on a traffic accident, unknown injuries, 727 43rd Avenue.
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0: This will be a traffic accident, older male and pickup truck totaled, other pickup, possible ETOH.
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0: Sorry. Gentleman just got out of his car. Be about the 2500 block of County Road 20 and a half with Colorado David Mary John. David 63, it's a blue 4150.
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0: Not finding any traffic accident. However, there's going to be a disabled vehicle off the side of the road. I'll get you a flight here in a sec.
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5: Vehicle unit to copy on a traffic accident hit and run, Highway 34 bypass eastbound 35th Avenue. RP is refusing to stop following.
2: I'm down the closed road, so it should be good. I'm going to go check and see if there's anybody hurt down there. Copy, I'll check on my way over there. Me 261 in traffic.
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0: 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And make the primary on this.
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0: Okay, thank you. We're code 4 on the
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2: Have you abandoned houses?
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1: 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Can you advise that to fire? I just saw them going eastbound on Wilker.
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5: Reference the traffic accident hit and run, Highway 34 and 35th Avenue. We have the RP that is refusing to stop following and is refusing to hang it up. Can I show you advice of it?
9: Yeah, Thomas is going to be.
0: There's Robert, and then open me up. Meet at my PD. 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

0: 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I'll be traffic. North 2nd Street and 2nd Ave with Colorado Temp. 8570210 on Black Bayou, unknown.
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1: 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What's the EPA on fire?
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3: One.
1: Roger, 544, dispatch status.
0: Hey, can you come to my location?
4: Okay, no.
2: The traffic accident hit and run that we have on Highway 85 southbound on Mills County Road 48 came to us from Greeley. It looks like for a while the RP was following the vehicle, unsure, as they did hang up now, but they were following.
3: Thank you. Show me advised, and please advise, Steve.
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1: Do you want that corresponder in person or on the phone?
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0: 1308. It is a request from deputy from Larimer County to assist in, to respond emergent to request to catch ISSI.
3: Gonna be my traffic stop, not 869. Can you take her off and put me on it, please?
4: Sir, is that fixing it right now?
1: Okay, what's the basis for the agreement? Is it cover another deputy or actual fires?
0: Billy 527 dispatch status. Let me check.
4: Clear
0: yourself. 204, they just wanted a back for their deputy.
1: 77204, can we ask none to go cover them? Since they're getting closer, I'm just keeping you
0: copy, 1339. Look at 88
4: and dispatch. 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
5: I cleared Sam. Oh, no.
6: I have a vegetation fire. Highway 57, Weld County Road 48.5. Can I either show you advised or attach you?
4: Copy. I have you on another follow-up at 1658 Chesil Ford Court. Do you still want to be on that?

0: 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Whatever county has a fire and needs emergency cover.
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3: 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I want to urge it. I asked if not to go.
2: That's okay.
0: Yes, I copy.
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4: Highway 85 southbound at the 250 with Texas. William Victor Mary 0647 by F-250.
1: I copy.
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0: For left turn 217 dispatch, copy on a traffic hazard, Highway 85 northbound, well, Kenny Road 20. Well, 204 dispatch.
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0: 916, reference Fort Lupton's traffic hazard. We do have a semi heading northbound from County Road 20. It looks like it has significant smoke to the point of blocking visual. They do have their hazards on, I believe. Can I show you guys with this?
1: Affirm.
0: Copy.
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0: Reference is suspicious, Highway 66, 23 1/4. It looks like this is a reference from the traffic accident hit and run from Greeley. It looks like GPS was showing that they were passing County Road 17. RP is still following.
1: 1352.
2: Wald 120, dispatch status.
1: Confirming they're passing County Road 17 now.
0: 1352. New update is stated there, Weld County Road 28 in Pacific.
1: Okay, advise me, please.
0: Copy break. Available need unit to copy on the suspicious. Highway 66, Weld County Road 23, updated location, 28 in Pacific.
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0: You can attach me to the traffic hazard. I'll see if I can find it.
1: I can. Dispatch, me 261. Me 261.
2: United Power arrived.
1: I copy.
0: I did 16.
1: Call the 916.
0: You accidentally put me on the suspicious. If you put me on Fort Lupton's traffic hazard.
1: My apologies. Yep. Let me double check something. Continuing fixing that now.
3: This last me 245.
1: Me 245.
3: I see the update that they're on 18. You can clear me, please.
1: I
0: 254 is in traffic.
1: I copy. Telephone 916 dispatch.
0: Pound 6.
1: I apologize. I want to confirm the traffic hazard for Fort Lupton. Is that correct?
0: Affirm the one that was headed northbound from 20 on 85.
1: Copy, thank you.

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0: Is this Charlie 549?
1: Roger, 549.
0: I'm using the in reference to 537 stolen vehicle. Can you do this into their call?
1: Hey, sir.
2: What's well, 862 865 dispatch status?
3: 16 has so far.
2: 1358.
1: Dispatch first, Jonator 1. Alright, Jonator 1. Show me advice on the animal complaints. I'll pick it up when I get done. I copy.

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0: Private Boulevard, Cimarron 3, Florida, Frank Sam Wilson.
1: Cimarron 3, Frank Sam Wilson. Copy 1359. 4 left and 221, dispatch status.
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1: 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Gonna be 47th Avenue and about 28th Street with Adam Boy Boy, Queen 47 on a gray Ford Explorer. 14.

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0: If I'm standby 1. Me 251, your case number is going to be break. You're getting 0417 again. Throw off Highland Police. They said Foster Ridge. I'm 100% sure which one that one is. Can I show you advice of this?
2: Hey, Farmers. And I 25, I think Foster Ridge may even be me, if I'm not mistaken.
0: Copy, I will confirm. Thank you.

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1: Go ahead.
0: Reference as suspicious and the traffic accident hit and run that came from Greeley. It looks like the RP pulled over to the Quick Trip at 3571 Highland. Can I show you advisor attached to?
1: Adver.
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1: I'm UTL on the traffic hazard brakes. Show me out with an abandoned vehicle, 85 northbound at the 246 Colorado 016 Union Henry Robert.
0: Okay.
2: Eaton 307 in a unit to back. 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
2: 5184, dispatch. Copy on a theft, RPMB, lobby of the PD.
1: My apologies on that. I'm at the 2488 northbound.
0: 611. 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
4: On. The everyday gas station of Old Town. 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David. 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I am Frank. 38.
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0: I was able to make contact with the aunt and give resources. You can clear me, Sam.
1: 1409.

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1: Is
0: the RP in this call still being followed or no longer being followed?

0: negative. I believe they're not following him anymore.
1: I copy and paste on the call to be going eastbound on 66 now towards 85.
0: Yeah, I'll confirm. Well, 225, copy on a meet at the sheriff's office. Copy, 1410. Meet 54, looks like he is going southbound. Happy to find that he's involved in room 19 now.
1: I copy. You could advise lost jurisdiction. Let me send it, please.
0: 1411.

0: Well, 211, well, 201, dispatch status.
1: What were they?
0: Well, 1036, dispatch. 1413.
2: Dispatch,
0: Andrea, 714. 7-9-1-6-0 traffic. Well, 270, dispatch status.
3: 1413.
2: 270, I'm good for it.
4: Affirm, regarding this suspicious call, is this party being chased by the guy ahead of him, or is he trying to pull out that car?
0: 1413.

0: The RP is currently being followed by the original party who got hit in Greeley by them.
1: Okay, and it's saying now he's in Fort Lucan?

0: Okay, I guess go ahead and advise Fort Lupton, and if they need me for anything, let me know.
1: Fort Lupton, 326 dispatch.
2: 326.
1: Can I show you guys of the suspicious that's going through Fort Lupton right now? The RP is being followed. He does not know his exact location. The last location we had was of County Road 21 and Highway 85.
2: Advice.
0: Dispatch, Major 5-4. Can you clear me, Sam, from this call, please?
1: Okay.

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1: Can you show me a person McKinley with Charles Queen King William 91 on a black Toyota?
2: Just special. Only one hole.
0: That's really tough.
3: Just not show up in
0: 221.
3: Show up in 221. Just send me that suspicious so I can take a look at it, please.
0: Okay.
3: Just not show up 422, suspicious.
0: Ready, Kim.
3: I'm at Nissan 25 Furniture Road at the old Core Health building with a vehicle abandoned. I'll get the license with you in a second.
0: Virginia.

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0: Could you reopen the meet from the SO, reference the Torrington, Wyoming officer, and attach me to it, please?
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1: Copy, 1419. Good morning, dispatch status.
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0: I'll be holding an AOA for you, an officer from another agency required. 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
1: Two.
0: This is an apartment number, Victor. Dispatch 514 traffic.
1: 314. Negative, the RP only knows that this is happening on the second floor, unknown apartment number.
0: 28th Street, 35th Avenue, with Edward Tom Robert Paul, 78, on a silver Hyundai Sonata. 326. Do we know what unit she lives in?
1: 1423.
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0: It looks like it came from the Greeley 230. They're requesting an AOA for this location. The original RP's wife dropped their phone in a parking lot and has now gone missing. They're trying to locate the only person in the area was a landscaper.
1: Okay. I'm advised. I'll take a look at it here in a few minutes.
0: 1439.
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0: 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Yes, you can copy on a missing person, 1140 M Street, the acute treatment unit.
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0: Evans, copy on a traffic accident, unknown injuries, 37th Street, Highway 5 northbound.
1: Roger.
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0: Longview's Police. He will be Fran Paul Charles Henry 77. Dispatch was 193.
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0: Also, obvious place for Nissan City, David Frank Lincoln, 210.

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1: 1462. 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Can you put Greeley 230 work cell in the comments, please? 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
0: Can you clear me, Sam, on both the follow up as well as the AOA?
1: 1503. 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
2: Dispatch, Sam's working on traffic.
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1: 211, 201. 211. Dispatch, to call 434. Over here, come across from the trailer. Can you please clear me, Sam, and log me off? Thank you, have a good night.
0: You as well, 1609.
1: Call 270
0: dispatch. Call 270. Can I show you advice of a hang up at the Super 8 Motel Turner Boulevard? It looks like we got an abandoned call and no answer on the callback.
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1: 1511. Dispatch roll on
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2: Correct.
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1: We're looking in 221.
0: Highway 52 in Coyote Creek, temporary 864-5075. Dispatch, 10965 traffic.
2: 10965.
1: 1530.
0: New Liberty in Green River, Colorado, temp tag 869-1175.
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0: 1211 dispatch. 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

0: This is Roger, Fat Wolf.
1: Roger, Fat Wolf.
0: We're going to be moving this to the get to go and can you log a plate?
1: Go ahead.
0: Colorado, Adam Edward George, Frank 05.
1: 1513.
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5: 531, 5 wrong. Taking clear off. Yeah,

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0: If that's ready, pop off, can you be on the plate?
1: Right, go ahead.
0: Boy, Edward Sam, 068.
2: 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He called in a couple times last night with some mental health related issues.
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1: Do you have Greeley 230 call me? They're not answering. My phone number is in the comment 11. 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
1: 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This is a traffic complaint. They just pulled away and had a plate, so you can disregard. 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
0: 736, can you change my call type to a meet, please?
2: I was able to get his date of birth. Could you add that? Can someone run the party, attach that, change the call? He won't tell me where he's living, and then he will talk to a co-responder, so I'm off the line if they can call him now.
1: Copy, 1526.

0: 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Two boys are fighting, one is torn up on the ground.
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5: 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Shorts, white shoes, wearing a purse, and a lot of brown hair.
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6: Are they just taking custody, DHS transferring it, or is there something specific that we need to know about?
5: 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We've located her alley between behind Rio.
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1: If you want to come down the alley that connects behind the Rio Mexican restaurant, she's pretty elevated.
0: Copy that.
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0: God.
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4: Okay, approved UR emergency service. 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And let pass that info to our co-responder person so they can do what they do with it.
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3: 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My computer's down. 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
0: South Highway 85 and County Road 98 with Colorado Boy Robert Macon 405.
1: 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Can you repeat?
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0: Southbound Highway 85 at County Road 98 with Boy Robert Lincoln 405.
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1: RP states company took payment without authorization.
2: RP is reporting that family with a sign returning to sell things at the intersection.
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0: Just confirming, do you still need Greeley PD as backup, or do you still need contact from an officer?
1: No, I don't need contact from Greeley.
0: Copy, thank you.

0: This is Seven Four Two One. 7421. Can you have the correspondent on network, please? Copy, break, correspondent 100. Will you be able to call 7421 on his work cell?
1: Paper.
0: Will you need his phone number or do you have it?
1: I've got it.
0: 1546.

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0: 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If I can get some money.

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1: Firestone, San Fernando.
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0: Oh, thank you.
1: 1548. 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
4: Evans 152.
1: Excellent,
4: thank you.
1: 461,
2: please stay busy. Perfect, traffic complaint. I see that they're on Highway 34. Can you send a degree?
3: See, the grandma was hit. Is the daughter still on scene?
4: 1350.
1: Looks like that's negative. The daughter took off. They are advising that she does live close by, but she's not on scene.

0: Call 211 dispatch.
1: How far they get?
0: Just confirming, do you still need Greeley 230 to contact you, or do you want to call them?
2: No, I mean, we already spoke with Greeley 230. We'll be en route to Jupiter once we're done with it.
3: Frederick units, advised medicals en route to 6238 Marble Mill Place for a patient having breathing problems, a 51-year-old male, conscious, breathing, 15 foot 1.
0: I appreciate that. Thank you.
2: Cost overvised.

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1: Zero.
0: Please requesting a phone call. Reference a case number.
1: Yeah.
0: Thank you. 1555.

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1: 152.
0: References traffic complaint on Highway 85. I see it's westbound on 34, coming from Ledger County and Kersey. You clear it off on board.
1: Copy. Would you also like the traffic complaint at 65th and 37th cleared as well?
0: Confirmed. Thank you.

0: Evans 184, unit to PAC. Copy on a test of progress at 3951 Carson Avenue.
1: 184, you know.
0: Copy. This did occur 20 minutes ago while RP stating someone stole their laptop.
1: 184, advise the upgrade, can you change this to a theft?
0: 1558.

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1: Dispatch was at 4, well, 222.
0: Affirm, just seeing if it was good to clear off that traffic complaint on the screen.
1: Affirm, thank you.
0: Thank you, 1600.
2: Severance 401, units on scene, dispatch status.
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2: 601.

0: Severn's units, be advised, traffic complaint, Highway 14, County Road 21. Vehicle not necessarily driving the wrong way, but constantly driving into oncoming traffic.
1: Parliament, should be advised.
0: 6 Senator.
2: 405, what's the direction of travel on that?
0: 405, repeat, muffled.
2: What's the direction of travel?
0: Going westbound.
2: Yeah, if you also just want to send that over to 10 Smith and Fort Collins, please.
0: 6 Senator.

0: Please explain this fact. Please explain this, sir. Thank you. Disregard it. It's going to be. Thank you.
1: Okay.
0: Yes, you know, sir.
1: Well, 211 will be 40.
0: Really, 1314 dispatch status?
2: Go ahead, 240.
1: Do you guys need additional?
2: Yes, please.
0: Dispatch copies.
1: Copy and run.
0: 1314 dispatch status?
1: 1314, code 4.
0: 6-3.
2: We have a 3 combative individual who's now scaling the trash cans in the alley.
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1: Confirming into the juvenile as well.
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2: Hey, sir. That's why we're proceeding with extreme caution.
0: 6-4.
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4: Go ahead.
2: We're still coming, but I read notes DHS has a court order for this, correct?
4: Keep
2: her. Okay, if you guys just keep her or pin or contained, okay. Then we'll be there shortly. There should be enough of us to do it safely.
4: Hang on. Yeah, she's on top of a dumpster approximately 8 feet up, so she's not going anywhere.
2: Okay, copy.

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2: Update, you guys are in the alley behind the Rio, correct?
1: Copy.
3: Correct. And if one unit could come from the west side and the other come from the east, that'd be super duper.
2: Okay, that should be the next one there. Did you 561? I'm just leaving the meeting on the board.
3: Copy. Appreciate it. Thank you.

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4: 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We're on World County Road 62 and World County Road 15 with a black F-150, no plate. 1626.

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0: 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Come out of Moon and New Liberty, South Dakota plate, I believe, 9 Lincoln 2280.
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1: 967.
0: I'm on the I-25 northbound ramp from 392.
1: Copy. I've been fighting with Tad, trying to get that work.
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2: Whatever County Road 5 and County Road 32E with Colorado Temp, 833-589-77.
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0: It looks like a female hit RP's vehicle, and involved red Golf GTI and a black box trailer on a black Tahoe.
1: Copy. Just show me that rice for a little bit. I'll pick it up here in a bit.
0: 1707.
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0: 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RP wants to give camera footage to PD.
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2: 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Final stop is going to be Crossroads Boulevard and Clydesdale Parkway.
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1: 225, go ahead.
0: Can I show you advice of a mental health crisis at Highway 34 bypass westbound and Highway 85 southbound?
1: Hey, copy. What are the details?
0: It looks like there's a male driving around RP concerned about his mental health. The RP is at his apartment right now speaking with his parents and cousins. This came from North Range.
1: A co-responder available to assist?
0: Copy, 1713.
2: 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Send it to evidence.
0: Copy, 1713.

0: sorry, information call, does it make sense, is the RP from North Range at the RP person's house in Evans, or where is this person at?
1: Dispatch, what's your
2: 919? What's your
1: 919?
3: It looks like North Range did call this in. I'm unaware. Oh, wait. Nope. So it is North Range from the North Range Crisis Center. He is at an Evans location speaking to the subject's parents.
0: Okay. So the subject's in Evans. Can we send Evans, please, and get that apartment?
1: Will you log me on duty and put me on a detail at Blue Arena? I'll be code 4, no need for checks. I'll be on their radio.
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1: 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Dispatch 7428, traffic. 17 to come. 421 traffic with California plate. 7 X-ray Union, Charles 657, Fox Ridge, and Harmony. 1719.

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0: 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When's the ramp Parker? It's going to be Highway 392 in Highland Meadows, Colorado, North Queen Ocean, 690 Grid Q.
1: 1722.

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0: 1726. Windsor 964, dispatch status.
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1: 1730.
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0: Rudy, that mental health crisis. Mental health crisis, it looks like the RP is trying to cancel it. Can you go ahead and cancel that call?

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0: Colorado Boulevard and Hurt Street with Colorado Temp 840-0391.
2: Okay, baby.
0: You can stay over in District 2. It's close enough to 4. We'll take care of it.
2: Okay, 33.
1: Okay, thank you.
3: 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Can you get your name?
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0: 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I'm on and touch me to the chat phone, please.
1: Copy, 1734.
0: 222, 240. Same thing. We'll take care of it. Copy. This message, you copy that.
1: I copy. 1734.

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Adam Queen Paul, Queen 3-4, you just saw the 7 Times School. 1738.

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0: Reference the triple being on 29th Street. Yeah. Medical advice, there's no need for a law. Can I clear that out?
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0: Reference the check will being on 29th Street. Medical advised, there's no need for a lock. Can I clear that out?
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2: 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Not occupied.
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0: 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I have a second unit for suspect contact.
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0: 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It's a blue Toyota Corolla. Looks like one.
1: 1750.

0: 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Copy on a harassment in progress at 4128 Florence Ave.
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0: 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Are you good?
1: Yes, this is just harassment.
0: Okay. A4, I'm good for. Dispatch, wall 245.
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0: Can you preempt me, and I'll be on traffic when you're ready.
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2: 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I'll be on scene. 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
0: 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Available unit to clear and copy on a traffic accident involving engine 105 at 4609 20th Street. Well, 245 status, okay.
2: Go for it, thanks.
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0: I copy.
5: Haven't you enough information? Your medical is responding to 3343 Bluegrass to assist North Range for a party on an M1 home.